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94.5 The Buzz. It's Allie, and the Astros were able to take 2 out of 3 from the Boston Red Sox. Took 10 innings today to do that, but we'll take it. So got some work to do to get back up to 500, but the Astros hosting the Dodgers for 3 starting tomorrow. 94.5 The Buzz.

OTAs for the Texans starting in just a few weeks, May 27th until June 4th. And then, of course, rookie minicamp is the 7th through the 9th, which is this coming weekend. Mandatory minicamp doesn't start till June 9th. The Texans so excited. 94.5 The Buzz.

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1: For the Redditor who said they could write a dissertation about how much The Buzz sucks, this is your show. Do You Hate It? An hour's worth of emerging artists.

Question is, do you hate it? Theory of a Dead Man just put out a brand new song, and they're going to put out a new album soon. That new song is called Barricade. Let us know what you think about this new stuff. Do you hate it? 94.5 The Buzz. This is a cool new song from Dayseeker.

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And you tell us, do you hate it? We're feeling it out. Tell us, do you hate it? Tweet us at 94.5 The Buzz.

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60 minutes of music on the fringe. It's okay to tell us. Do you hate it? 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

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The question is, do you hate it? 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

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It's Allie, the last dinner party. Do you hate it? Strokes gave us a new song a couple weeks ago. Want to know what you think about it? It's called Going Shopping. 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

title track off of Sublime's new album, first album of new material in 30 years. It'll be out middle of next month. 94.5 The Buzz. Do you hate it? It's new Jack White.

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4: Yeah, what's going on, everybody? 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If you've been injured in an auto accident or the IRS is after you for unpaid taxes,

Be With You from Muse. That's the eighth biggest song on Out of Order, and it is Stryker. It's not just the top 20 songs. I love to put the coolest new artists on your radar, like this next singer, Julia Wolf from Long Island, New York. Let's go. She's playing Lollapalooza later this summer. This is called In My Room. Julia Wolf, Out of Order.

0: Get to know that woman, Julia Wolf. That was her song, In My Room. It's a bonus this weekend on Out of Order and I'm Stryker, the top 20 songs in the nation. We got bonus songs. We got A-level rock stars. It all happens every single weekend. I'm going to play Weezer, 21 Pilots coming up. Plus, MGK and Fred Durst have joined forces. You'll hear that one next on Out of Order.
1: You are out of order.
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24: 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You

This is an all ages radio show. Everybody is welcome. And if you're one of my younger listeners, you may not have been born when that song was first released. Okay, that was called Go Away by Weezer. It's like 12 and a half, 13 years old, and now it's blowing up. It's number 6 on my show, Out of Order. And if you're 12 years old, thank you for listening to the radio. What the heck are you doing here? Thank you, thank you. All right, next up in at number 20, Bad Omens, Dying to Love.

Climbing up to number 3, Drag Path from 21 Pilots on Out of Order. It's the top 20 songs in the nation, plus the best bonus tunes like this next one. What a collaboration. MGK with Fred Durst. It's got attitude. The song rocks very much.

0: I'm sure you recognize those voices. MGK teaming up with Fred Durst. Fix Your Face is a bonus tune this weekend on Out of Order. And I'm Ted Stryker. My face is somewhat fixed. You can see it on Instagram at Ted Stryker. Or maybe it always looks broken. I'm not really sure. On the way, you guys, I'm going to play 3 Days Grace, The Last Dinner Party, and Young the Giant as we are rolling towards the number one song in the nation, Out of Order.
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Coming in at number 17, The Last Dinner Party with Count the Ways on Out of Order. And I'm Stryker. Every weekend, you can find me right here, same time, same place, counting down the top 20 songs in the nation and playing the coolest new music. By the way, I do this from my guest bedroom. I have sweats on, no shoes. I'm wearing a Nirvana shirt, and I have an energy drink next to me that is lukewarm because I've only had one sip of it. Here's the number 11 song, 3 Days Grace, Kill Me Fast.

0: buddy Jack Antonoff and his band Bleachers. You and Forever is out of order. I'm Stryker. Thanks for listening. It is a quick break we're going to do. Then I'll be catching up with an awesome dude and a friend of the show, frontman from All American Rejects, Tyson Ritter, joins me next.
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0: That's the second biggest song in the nation. How about that? Yellow Card with Good Charlotte. Bedroom posters out of order. I'm Ted Stryker. Join now. He's ready to go. What a handsome dude from All American Rejects. Tyson Ritter is here. Tyson, take me back to the early days in Oklahoma. How did you and the band get started?
1: It's so funny. Like, every California band, you always

0: All-American Rejects, Get This Is Out of Order. Tyson Ritter from the band is my guest. Tyson, did you guys have a moment when things suddenly took off? Because I like to imagine it was like the movie, That Thing You Do. Am I at all close on that?
1: It's funny, man. That Thing You Do actually was... It was like a cartoon version of the real thing, but it is kind of like that because you are, especially when you get into it at 17, when I did, coming from a broken home, these people became my parents, man. And it was so toxic that I didn't realize it. I was like, I want to make mom and dad proud. I want to bring the hits. You start chasing the dragon every record that you get into it. And luckily, we had a good run with it. But yeah, yeah,
0: hit after hit after hit. Were you ever in a mind space of phew or no? Like, oh, yeah, okay, this one's working now again.
1: Oh, dude, I remember when we wrote Gives You Hell.
0: Oh, I love that song.
1: Cheers. I remember immediately being afraid. Like, this is bad. This is bad, bad. But I also was like, I'm afraid of this. Why am I afraid of this? It was a really weird experience. I remember being up at night going, I can't stop singing this in my head, which was usually like a good sign or, again, don't know. So it was that unknown. And then we played it for an A&R guy, and he was like, he got all kind of, you know, hot and bothered about it.
0: Okay.
1: And I was like, weird that I've never had that experience with someone. Double down my fear. And that's like, that's the unfortunate result of like the major label system, is even if there's not someone over there standing going, make the music, kid. There's still a voice in your head saying, like, asking you, is this good enough? And not necessarily, is this good enough for you? It's, is this good enough for them?
0: All-American Rejects will be on tour later this summer. And Tyson Ritter, it is great hanging. Thank you for being on Out of Order.

0: single weekend. Still to come, I got music from Dirty Heads and Dexter and the Moon Rocks. You are out of order.
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Dexter and the Moonrocks making big moves. Their song Freaking Out jumps all the way to number 12 this week. How about that? And I'm Stryker, and we've had a change at the top of our chart. So the last 2 weeks, Double Take from Edge Hill has been number one. Now they're in at number four on Out of Order.

Dirty Heads and 311 are touring together this summer. What a great matchup right there. The vibes at those shows is going to be perfect. One of those days, Dirty Heads in at number 13. And I'm Stryker with a new band definitely worth checking out. False Heads is their name. They're a trio from the UK, a big rock sound. The new album drops later this year. This band needs to be on your radar. False Heads, and the song is called Leader for Now.

0: answer is coming up soon on Out of Order.
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1: Stryker's hand-picked song. Take a hit. Makes you feel so darn good. Don't ball guard that.
2: Here we go. It's time for the Stryker 420. My chance to put the best new music on your radar. And today, it's a band called The Clockworks. It's four dudes, James, Sean, Damien, and Tom. And the same guy who discovered Oasis discovered these guys. They're the real deal. The new album is out right now. The song is called Magnificent Seven. The Clockworks are my Stryker 420 on Out of Order.

0: on this show, and he was telling me how playing the 2000 Warped Tour marked a major turning point for Papa Roach. Now you flash forward 26 years, and we're coming full circle. Papa Roach is playing the Long Beach edition of Warped Tour later this summer. Wake Up Calling, in at number 15 on Out of Order. And I'm Stryker. This is our last break of the show, and then it's the home stretch. Who scored your brand new number one song? The answer is coming up next.
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You got to grab Samba in the first round. I have no idea if he can play basketball, but he's 6'6". You need a 6'6" guy in your team. Homewrecker, that's his latest tune at number 18. And I'm Stryker. We are moments away from the brand new number one song. First, in at number 7, this is Sublime, Until the Sun Explodes. Yeah.

Until the Sun Explodes from Sublime, your number 7 song on Out of Order. And with that, my work here is almost done. I've played you the 19 biggest songs in the country. Tyson Ritter from All American Reject stopped by. So let's get to it. Your brand new number 1 song goes to Foo Fighters. Dave Grohl and the guys add another achievement to their incredible legacy. 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

0: this is Ed McMahon. And now, ladies and gentlemen, here's Rod Ryan.
1: Oh, yes, sir. Hey. Welcome back for the weekend, everybody. Rod Ryan Show checking in, ready to go. Welcome to May. Happy Star Wars Day. Whatever you guys got going on today. May the 4th be with you. I'm on board. I can't wait. Fresh out of bed, head-to-head challenge. Why is the carpet wet, Todd? He's a 7-time Hall of Famer, 2-time world champion. He's going for win number 4 today. Fresh out of bed, head-to-head, 620. Blue October. We've got tickets for their 713 Music Hall show coming up. We'll hook you up on, what, the Fun Fact Flashback? You know what's back? Risk it for the biscuit. We got a chance to win up to $1,000 today. We're going to play that game at 720 every day this week. Thanks to our friends over at the Texas Hammer. Pit tickets to Dave Matthews Band all week and so much more. Nothing over a 10% chance of rain. Mostly sunny today. Highs of around 83. There's Mo. Hey, Mo. What's Houston's headlines?
2: Good morning. President Trump announced yesterday that the U.S. military will begin guiding stranded ships out of the Strait of Hormuz starting today. It's an operation he's dubbing Project Freedom, and he framed it as a humanitarian mission, saying that there's these neutral countries with no stake in the war that had asked for American help to free their vessels that have been locked in the strait for weeks. These people are on these boats with dwindling food and supplies, and Iran's parliament speaker person was like, no, this is a violation of the ceasefire. We will not back down. It's going to be an interesting week. Spirit Airlines, the budget carrier known for its bright yellow jets and bare bones fares, has shut down.
3: Actually, and fights. There's a number of fights.
2: it stopped.
1: People were, there was greatest hits. Spirit Airlines, stopped. Greatest hits.

0: Okay. 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
1: Rod Ryan Show, 94.5 The Buzz. It's a pretty good way to start your morning, huh? Thanks for being up dark and early with us. Welcome to May. Happy Star Wars Day, May the 4th. We're busy today. Risk It for the Biscuit is back all week. Risk It for the Biscuit, 7:20, your chance to win up to $1,000. If you don't know how the game is played, it's real easy. You get on the phone with us. Alex will light the fuse. You'll hear the Texas Hammer. He'll be on in $100 increments. You can stop anytime you want.
2: Take, light it?
1: Take the money and run. I'm going to let you light it today.
2: Oh,
1: I'm going to let you light
2: Rod
1: it today.
2: Always lights it. I've never had to light it.
1: I'm going to let Alex light it today.
3: Day.
1: So, but we don't know how long that fuse is. It could explode at any time. Risk It for the Biscuit. How long are you going to hang in there to try to win some cash today? It's a fun game. We're going to play it today at 7:20. Mostly sunny skies today. 10% chance of rain. High of 83. Huge morning for Why Is the Carpet Wet? Todd. He's going for win number 4. We'll be getting him on. And then I see these phone lines ringing.
4: What up?
5: What up?
4: What up?
5: What up?
6: It's now time for the first phone call of the day.
1: Good morning, Riley. How are you?
7: Good morning. How are you guys?
1: So great. Good morning. Welcome in. Thanks for being in homeroom. What can we do for you today?
7: I just wanted to wish everyone a happy May the 4th be with you.
1: Yeah.
7: And start off this week awesome.
1: Now, I get the name and May the 4th. I get all of that. If you're, I'm assuming you're a fan?
7: Absolutely. I'm actually a kind of mediocre, well-known Star Wars cosplayer in the Texas and North Carolina community.
1: So what will you do? Will you do something today that is specifically May the 4th related?
7: Absolutely. I will be gearing up in my Star Wars cosplay and parading around.
1: Where are you going to parade? Where are you going to be? Like, you can't wear that at work, can you?
7: Not necessarily, but I do like to go to, like, local malls or places where I can enter freely first.
1: Yeah.
7: Before asking permission, and then dress up and take photos with kids and families walking by.
1: Would you do me a favor? Because everyone knows you now that you're famous with the first phone call. Would you send me, like, your best picture in your Star Wars gear? I'm going to, like, this is Riley, the first
7: Absolutely.
1: Phone call today. Would you do that for May the 4th for me?
7: Absolutely.
1: Okay.
7: Yes, of course.
1: Should I drink blue milk today? What is that about?
3: Oh, I did read about that.
7: You have to. It's a...
1: blue milk.
7: Honestly, like a rite of passage.
1: What is that, the drink at the cantina or something?
7: I'm sure that there will be, hopefully, fingers crossed, that there right. will be local bars celebrating Star Wars today with special drinks. So.
1: Riley, send me a picture, okay?
7: Absolutely.
1: All right. Well, May the 4th be with you. That's good. That's a good way to get started today. We are recognizing, they're ranking all of the top players in the whole series. I mean, like,

0: Jar being number one.
1: To the Jar Jar, really the most polarizing character of all time. I know you would mention
0: why
1: him.
0: Why is that one?
1: I don't think he made it. I don't think he made the top 20.
0: So I'll put up my own list.
1: We have that on Links and Guests. Thank you. Yeah. Jar Jar, 1 through 20. Mm-hmm. All right, I await the picture from Riley. We got to take a break. When we come back, at a rec check for you. We'll find out what's trending.
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1: 94.5 The Buzz. Good morning, Rod Ryan Show. Well, thank you for being up dark and early with us. We are getting ready for the Fresh Out of Bed Head-to-Head Challenge. But first, send it over to Alex. Alex, what's trending?
0: Star Wars Day, obviously, is trending.
1: He's Everybody's playing with the matches over here. We're not doing Risk It for the Biscuit for another that. Hour.
0: I know that.
1: It's like over there. It's like fire,
0: Star
1: fire,
0: Wars
1: fire.
0: Day.
1: Okay, Star Wars Day.
0: May the 4th be with all of you.
1: And also with you.
0: Shout out to Jar Jar Banks. Spirit Airlines is trending. That's all I saw all weekend was Spirit Airlines is dead.
1: Yeah. You must have seen some of the stuff that I saw. It was best described as Spirit Airlines' greatest hits. And it was just fighting and all the things, all the
0: gate agents talking mess to people.
1: All the viral videos from Spirit Airlines. Listen, they had an idea. They tried to do something different.
0: They
1: tried to
0: brand.
1: Make it cheaper. And listen, they tried and I don't know what's going to happen to them. What do you do with those planes? You sell them?
0: Do you think we could buy a Spirit plane?
1: You could.
0: You want to buy one?
1: I don't think.
0: Hal, you're rich. You want to buy one?
1: Hal, you want to buy a Spirit Airlines?
0: Hal's gonna buy
1: plane?
0: One. All right, we'll talk off air. We'll talk off air. It'd be sick to have just a Spirit plane just sitting in the driveway.
1: Sick.
0: The Euphoria is trending. People are talking about last night's episode. I guess it's, I don't know, the one website I clicked to try and see anything, it's trying to make me pay. So I'm not going to pay to see what happened. But things are happening in Euphoria. And that's just trending on 95 The Buzz.
32: 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This is Seven Time Hall of Famer. Why is the carpet wet, Todd?
2: And I won it twice, making me a two-time world champion. Now I'm your fresh out of bed, head-to-head, three-day champion. Join me on Monday when I make it win number four, you bitches!
1: I kept it in there because I wanted him to hear what we're hearing, okay? When he talks sometimes to us.
2: Good morning, everybody. This is 7-time Hall of Famer. Why is the carpet wet, Todd?
1: So, I don't know. Get the tinfoil on your head. Get in a good spot. If you want to take on Todd, he's going for win number four. 713-212-5945.
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0: 94.5 The Buzz, Sleep Theory, stuck in my head. Rut Ryan Show. Thanks for being in homeroom with us, and welcome back from the weekend. Mo, you had 6 picks?
1: I did.
0: You did?
1: Yeah, I feel like you should have had it. You had an awesome weekend.
0: No. You went to, don't downplay, you went to that big iHeart show.
1: I did.
0: That was a country state, the show we were promoing, and it was like a 5-minute promo. But you went to the country show.
1: I did.
0: I can't wait. All right, I haven't even been over to Links and Guests yet. We're moving so fast here. I got to keep an eye on Alex. He's playing with fire over there this morning. I'm like,
2: look,
0: okay.
2: Don't worry about me. I worry about you.
0: I should have never given you all of the stuff for risking.
2: I was unaware I was going to have to play with fire until a moment.
0: I had no idea that you had a problem with...
2: I don't have a problem.
1: Oh, there's a problem.
0: Fire over there, but we're gonna play. We're gonna play Risk It for the Biscuit at 7:20 this morning. I told him he could light the fuse this morning. You got a chance to win up to $1,000. Our friend the Texas Hammer is a special game we play with him, and it's his money. It's his money we're playing with too, which is awesome. Okay, let's play a game here.
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4: Why is the carpet all wet, Todd?
0: Hello, Todd.
5: Good morning, Brother Ron.
0: Okay, you heard that phone business, right?
5: Yeah. Okay. How am I sounding right now?
0: You sound great. You sound great right now. Whatever you're doing, did you put the tinfoil on your head like I recommended?
5: Sure.
0: All right, you are, let's see, going for win number 4. And Danny says he wants to play this morning. Danny!
6: Good morning.
0: Oh, Danny boy. Danny boy.
1: He doesn't need a drop because Rod does it.
0: Danny boy. Danny, you played with us this year already.
6: Last year.
0: Yeah. Felt like I sang that song 30 days ago. Oh, Danny boy. How'd you do, Danny, when you played?
6: Day 4 a couple times.
0: Yeah, I don't see you anywhere in this Hall of Fame. What you just kind of you crap out on day 4?
6: Yeah, Kenny came back early and got me last year.
0: That son of a bitch.
6: I remember the date exactly.
0: He gets in on those like 28 day months or 20. Yeah.
6: Yeah.
0: All right. Yeah, listen, yeah. Danny, we know you know how to win. Can you beat Todd though? That's the question. What are they playing for?
6: I'm hoping for his phone to cut out.
1: Okay, that's good. You're playing it for a pair of tickets to see Young the Giant with Cold War Kids 713 Music Hall.
0: Okay. He's hoping that phone cuts out. You ought to put some more foil on your head, Todd. You're going to shout out your name when you think you know the answer. Wait for me to call on you. And first person with 2 correct answers is going to be the winner today. Here we go. Question number 1. Todd and Danny, in baseball, how many points?
5: Oh, Dan.
0: Todd.
5: 4 runs.
0: How many points is a grand slam worth? 4 runs is the correct answer. Wow.
2: Yeah, mother runs.
1: Yeah. 5 points. I'm going to kick him in the butt for his smart ass.
2: I'm just saying, educate yourself.
0: Todd.
1: Yeah, I don't care about baseball.
0: Where else would... Really? You don't care about baseball?
1: Wow. No, I don't. You guys know that.
0: Your husband just threw the radio across the room.
2: Wow.
0: I know he did. I know that's exactly what he did. Here we go. Todd, Danny. Danny yelled out Dan.
1: Yeah, he did.
0: He's right behind him. All right, here we go. Which K state is known as the Sunflower?
5: Dan.
0: Todd.
5: Kansas.
0: I'm learning things today. The Sunflower State is Kansas? Wow.
1: There's a 1 and 2 shot, right? There's only 2 K states?
0: Yeah, Kentucky.
1: Kentucky, yeah.
0: I think there's only 2 Ks. Wow. He got you, Danny. Oh, Danny boy.
5: Awesome. Great game, Todd. Thank you, Danny.
0: All right, Dan, we got to see you. We got to get you on with someone else. All right.
5: All right, sounds great. Thank y'all.
0: Get back this year, though, Danny. I like singing your song. Todd, Hall of Fame tomorrow.
5: Yep.
0: 7-time Hall of Famer, 2-time world champion. There's only 3 guys.
1: Yeah.
0: Goat Hunter and this guy that have been world champions twice. So I don't know who we're going to line up tomorrow to play this guy, or we just let him in now and not play
1: just
0: tomorrow?
1: Go.
0: You want to just go in the Hall of Fame right now? No.
5: Sure.
0: No. We're going to play the game tomorrow. Hang on.
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0: 94.5 The Buzz, Linkin Park, and Runaway. Good morning, Rod Ryan Show on this MILF Monday. That is our Instagram feature today. And then you want to slide on over to Mo's Six Picks. And then, you know, food blog page, Crazy Criminals, May the 4th be with you, everybody. Lots of stuff for you on Links and Guests. Let's see here. Oh, we got a victory speech to play. This guy's on a roll. Was that Todd's best game? You want to play your best game. Obviously, you want to win on day five. You want to send a message on your game four, and I think that's what he did today.
1: The Fresh Out of Bed Head-to-Head Challenge. Here's your current champion.
2: Good morning, everybody. This is Why is the Carpet Wet Todd? 7-time Hall of Famer, 2-time world champion.
0: Yeah.
2: Dancing on the doorstep of the Hall of Fame again. Join me on Tuesday as I make it win number 5. You bitches.
0: All right, here we go.
3: It's the

0: with some new fun facts. Fun fact, you can win a hockey game with like 3 shots on net. I learned that yesterday, Hal. How many shots on net did the Canadians have?
1: 5.
0: 5 shots on net.
1: 5 or 6.
0: And they scored
1: 2.
0: 2, and that was enough to win game 7.
1: Yeah, one wasn't really a shot on net. It was a shot at the back
0: right?
1: of the goalie.
0: Yeah. All right, that wasn't a fun fact today. Here we go. The bit starts now.
2: Okay,
0: sorry,
2: ready.
0: It was just me. It was vamping. There's a term called orphaned negatives for words like disgruntled, nonchalant, and innocent, whose positive counterparts, gruntled, you can be chalant, nonchalant, the opposite would be chalant.
2: What about the next one?
0: Nocent. You're either innocent,
2: nocent,
0: or nocent.
3: Just scent.
0: They're called orphaned negatives. These words have completely vanished from common usage. So they're like the counterpart words.
3: All of the workers here are extremely gruntled, everyone.
0: Gruntled. Disgruntled? Gruntled.
3: No, we're grunt.
0: Gruntled means you're happy. You're disgruntled. Gruntled means...
2: Gruntled does not sound happy.
0: Gruntled is like everything's awesome.
3: Gruntled sounds kind of dirty.
0: There are 195 countries... 16 countries. There are only 16 countries with more land area than Alaska.
3: That is fun. You don't say.
0: Which is a state and a reminder, Alaska, double the size of Texas.
1: Big.
0: Texans don't like hearing that. Like, what do you mean Alaska? It's ours.
3: Russia wants it so bad, not going to have it though. Ours.
0: The San Diego Zoo's Safari Park is home to 2 platypuses. They are the only platypuses outside of Australia.
2: Oh. Really?
3: That's neat.
0: And I wonder if it's a deal like the pandas. I wonder if they're on loan or do we own those platypuses?
3: We should breed them.
0: I don't have that answer.
4: It's the funk. Fact of the day. We make you look smart in front of your buddies. It's the fun fact of the day.
0: They probably sent us 2 dudes just for that reason, so that we couldn't make our own.
3: Those pesky Americans.
0: Yeah, they're like,
3: we'll make it all their own.
0: We'll give you 2 dudes, but yeah, you can't make American platypuses.
1: So we just pie.
3: Well, we have science. We can make it happen.
0: All right. Mo, what do you got?
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0: All right.
4: It's your fun backlash back.
0: Pretty great ticket already. We don't stop at the Blue October around here, do we?
2: Love.
0: This country was almost named Ifisca. Which stood for England, France, Ireland, Scotland, Germany, and Aboriginal lands. Ifisca was almost the name of this country. 713-212-5945.
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0: All right, there's the money guy. Hey, Hal.
1: Brother Rod.
0: How'd we do on Wall Street Monday? Today's Monday. On Friday.
1: Getting ahead of ourselves here.
0: Thank you.
1: For Friday, the markets were mixed. The Dow was down 152 points. Kickoff this morning at 49,499. NASDAQ gained 222 points to 25,114. Benchmark 10-year treasury, that trades at a 4.41%. And oil is at $105.07 a barrel. To the most actives, the big studs, Salesforce, Apple, and Merck. 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On the economic calendar this morning, we'll get numbers on new home sales for March. Right now, futures are on the downside. Come on, let's turn this baby around. That's it. I'm out of here. This is Hal, I'm Managing Director with Raymond James, reporting for the Rod Ryan Show. From Raymond James on San Felipe and Augusta, and don't forget to always rock out with your stock out.
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1: 94.5 The Buzz. Good morning, Rod Ryan Show. Oh, took an email here. I'm not the only one that misses Brody in the fresh out of bed. In the fresh out of bed head-to-head.
2: I forgot about Brody.
1: So you had a question like, what K-State?
2: Yes.
1: Jay says, man, I miss Brody. Brody would have chimed in and said, Connecticut. K-O-N-N-N-N-E-C-T-I-C-U-T. Connecticut with a K and five N's.
2: Thank you.
1: Miss you, Brody.
3: It's your fun fact flashback.
1: Yeah, it is the fun fact flashback. So let me go over to the phones. Oh, my God, another fan favorite. Slow Jeff. Slow Jeff, good morning.
4: Good morning, Rod.
1: Bro, why aren't you playing Fresh Out of Bed head-to-head? This isn't your bit. Fun fact is not your thing. Fresh Out of Bed is your thing, Slow Jeff. Oh, Slow Jeff.
4: I got to participate.
1: All right, Slow Jeff, what country was almost named Ifiska?
4: That'll be Canada.
1: Slow Jeff.
2: Yes.
1: All right, Slow Jeff found his real calling. It's fun facts. That's what it is. All right, congratulations. You win. What are you giving them?
2: Yes, you're going to our Blue Christmas with Blue October. We will see you there on the first night, December 18th, Jeff.
4: Yes, that's exciting.
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0: Good morning, Rod Ryan Show. Fun fact, you know, we always talk about Alex like jamming out to the Beastie Boys on the guitar.
1: Mm-hmm.
0: He also does the sax on that, though.
2: Yeah,
1: so talented.
0: Did
2: I was actually trying to keep that.
0: Yeah. Sorry, key, but he also does the sax on that.
2: Now.
0: Yeah, he just plays on Beastie Boys.
2: Beastie Boys are fine without me, but I enjoyed the day allowed me to hop in on those things.
0: Birthday today? Yes or no? Maybe not. I don't know why I thought there was a birthday today in the Beastie Boys. Did I read that wrong? Yeah, I guess it happened over the weekend then. Or it's an anniversary. Maybe it's a bad anniversary. Hang on. Just give me 1 second, all right?
1: I want to know.
0: Please. Can I just have a second? I'm so unprepared. Oh, 14 years ago, 2012, MCA died of cancer. He was 47. Oh. So, got to mention that. We played the Beastie Boys. I knew I seen something when I was getting ready this morning. Hey, guys. I hope you're off to a great start to your day. It is MILF Monday. Oh, Risk It for the Biscuit is coming up. We're going to get rolling with that game at 7:20. Your chance to win up to $1,000. Got a 10% chance of rain, mostly sunny. Highs today of around 83. And I got Mo with Houston's headlines. Take it away.
1: Thank you, sir. President Trump announced yesterday that the U.S. military will begin guiding stranded ships out of the Strait of Hormuz starting today. So he's calling this Project Freedom, and he framed it as a humanitarian mission, saying there are these neutral countries that have no stake in the war that have asked for help to free their vessels that have been locked in the strait for weeks. There are crews on these ships that have dwindling food and other supplies. Well, Iran's deputy parliament speaker called the move a violation of the ceasefire and said Iran will not back down. So we'll see how that goes.
0: Mm.
1: Locally, a parking garage near the George R. Brown Convention Center is going to be demolished today. There are vehicles still inside. They're not allowed to be there.
0: So I saw this on the news. They were given...
2: you ignored the warning.
0: They were given, like, this is your deadline. You got to get this car out of here.
1: 5 p.m. last night.
2: He's like, that's not going to happen to me.
1: Now it's blowing up today, right?
0: Do we know how many cars are in there?
1: No, but I can't but wait to see.
2: But they didn't tow them.
1: They could.
0: They are towing them.
2: Yeah. Okay. They're going, like, that'd be funny. They just... nope. They lost it.
0: They're going to tow them.
1: All traffic around that area is messy, so directly in front of the George R. Brown is restricted. Just know if you're in that area, that's what's going on today.
3: Give me fuel, give me fire, give me that which I desire.
1: Gas prices are about to set a new all-time record. Okay. That's according to people that, you know, were on the inside and watch the trends and stuff. The national average gas price was $4.44 yesterday, up 30 cents from last week.
0: It's like craps. Like, I've stood at the craps table with Hal,
1: mm-hmm.
0: and he's tried to explain it to me like 10 times. We've been to Vegas, everything.
1: Yeah.
0: And I don't understand it. The gas prices. I get when stuff's going on. Mm-hmm. I understand that. But, I mean, there's tons of gas. There's tons of oil. We just got all that Venezuelan stuff. Somebody will email me. They'll explain it to me.
1: Thank you.
0: I don't get it.
1: No.
0: I don't get it.
1: They are promising immediate relief after the war is over, but it's obviously unclear when that's going to happen.
2: We're just never going to end the war.
1: Over $6 in California.
0: Mm.
1: Here in Texas, thankfully, we're on the low side, still below $4 most places, but almost half of Americans say they're driving less because of the high gas prices.
0: It's brutal.
1: I know you're excited. The Met Gala is tonight, Rod.
0: This is the most overblown.
1: It's so ridiculous.
0: This is the most overblown, like, out of touch.
2: How?
0: Tone deaf thing that we do in this country.
1: I was confused. Okay, so it's a fundraiser, right?
0: I didn't know that.
1: Okay, it's a fundraiser, but tickets are over $100,000.
0: I guess you're right. It is a gala.
1: Mm-hmm.
0: Okay,
2: they don't just have galas to have galas, do they?
0: What are they fundraising? What are they raising money for?
1: The Met is a museum, right?
0: Oh, okay.
1: I think an art museum.
2: Oh, yeah. I thought it was the baseball team.
1: Not for the baseball team. Beyonce, one of the co-chairs this year, so I'm sure she's been working really hard on putting it together.
0: Working around the clock, I'm sure.
1: Can we talk about Record Store Day? It was back in April on the 18th. They had over 350 exclusive releases sold through indie stores on that day. And now they've tallied up the sales, figuring out who the top sellers were. Pink Floyd. Number one, top-selling Record Store Day album.
0: It's a 50-year-old band.
1: Isn't that so cool?
0: Older.
1: Bruno Mars came in second, and the K-pop Demon Hunters came in third.
0: Oh, really?
1: That was like all over the place.
0: How wild is it that Record Store Day from Floyd to
1: this
0: K-pop Demon Hunter. And you said Fall Out Boy was a big one?
1: They were number 7 on the list, which I thought was cool for them. It was their Live from Madison Square Garden album.
0: That's cool.
1: Yeah.
0: I didn't get involved in Record Store Day this year. There's just crazy long lines.
1: You have a lot of lines.
0: You have to really, really want it. I remember
2: you can order stuff too.
0: The Foo Fighters. Yeah, but you the whole thing about Record Store Day, it's exclusive and you have to show up in person to get it at the store.
2: Yeah, people sell it.
0: They will turn around and sell it. You're right, that for like 3-4 times what they paid for it. There was a Foo Fighter release a couple years ago. Mm-hmm. What did they do? Bee Gees covers or something?
2: Yep.
0: And
2: I don't know if that was Records Today. I do remember they had a vinyl, yes. Bee Gees covers.
0: And the line was wrapped around, in the heights. Yeah. The line was wrapped around the building. And it's cool, though. I mean, it gets cool. People out to the record stores. It's great.
1: Lots of people. Those are Houston's headlines.
0: Take it, Alex.
2: Astros got a win yesterday. They beat the Red Sox 3-1 in extras. They took 2 of 3 from Boston over the weekend. Tonight, they're going to open up a 3-game series with the Dodgers at Daikin Park. Steven Okert is going to be on the mound for the Astros, going up against LA's Yoshinobu Yamamoto. First pitch is at 7:10. You can listen to it on our sister station, Sports Talk 790. In the NBA playoffs, the Pistons eliminated the Magic, and the Cavs topped the Raptors. In the Stanley Cup playoffs, the Canadiens got by the Lightning in Game 7, and the Avalanche beat the Wild. That is what's going on in sports.
0: Risk it for the biscuit. So, it is the Texas Hammer, but it's not. It's a different Texas Hammer game, and it's exciting. For some reason, I put all of the fire in Alex's hands this morning.
1: Bad idea.
0: Alex is going to be lighting the. Alex is going to be lighting the fuse. He's been playing with the damn lighter, and he's got dynamite over there, and the whole thing. So I don't know. It looks like he's planning to blow something up, but
2: oh yeah,
0: we just don't know when it's going to blow or if it blows at all. I'll explain everything. Risk it for the biscuit. Your chance to win up to $1,000 this morning. We're going to play it.
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0: 94.5 The Buzz, Creed, Higher. Welcome to the seventh spot. If you're carrying over from homeroom, thank you. If you're just joining us, wakey wakey, eggs and bakey. Rod Ryan Show on this MILF Monday. It's a busy one too, man. Starting something brand new. I mean, we gave away the trip to Cabo, which was very exciting on Friday's show. Listener John is, him and his wife now are going to Cabo with us in Blue October. So we could probably just take it easy for a little while, right? Just got done with a huge promotion.
1: And tricked ya.
0: No. You know we don't stop here. Risk It for the Biscuit starts up today. And I know we're going to do it all week. Will we carry over to next week? We have done it in years past. Risk It for the Biscuit coming up with our guy, the Texas Hammer. So don't go anywhere. I'll explain everything coming up in just a little bit. We need a jingle.
1: You don't have a jingle?
0: Well, I kind of had an idea, and then I sent something over to Jingle Blake. Six picks.
1: You have been talking about this for over a year.
0: Six picks. Whose turn is it this week? Like, I got the melody. I got everything down. I don't have the stuff.
2: What is the Berlin song we play when it's
0: Take My Breath Away?
2: Sex. Like six.
0: Oh yeah, the Berlin song. Yeah, that is it. There's two
2: we'll
0: Berlin.
2: Just do that. That'd be pretty easy.
0: There's two Berlin songs. I was going the other way.
2: Berlin.
0: Hey, six picks.
1: Woo!
0: So this is what I do. Mm-hmm. I go click on the link. Mm-hmm. There's Mo.
1: Hey.
0: And the plumber.
1: That's my husband.
0: Hi. Says here, I went to Austin this weekend for the iHeart Country Festival. Rainy drive. Mm-hmm. And then I'm thinking, okay, here's gonna be some some country stars, and then it's food.
1: Naturally.
2: Well,
0: as a matter of fact, the whole thing is food.
1: There's a lot of food going on. Austin's a good foodie city.
0: What? So tell me where you went, though. Like, you went to Austin, but what did you go see?
1: I went for a concert.
0: What is the concert?
1: It's our concert. Country Festival. It was my first time going. It was really crazy good.
0: Give me some of the names you saw.
1: They're all of them. Luke Bryan, Shaboozy, Gretchen Wilson, Lauren Elena.
0: Did Shaboozy mention me?
1: On stage.
0: Did I get a name drop or anything?
1: I included a picture of Shaboozy for you.
0: Did he shout out to Brother Rod?
2: Thank you for everything.
1: He actually asked where you were, and my husband just pretended that he was you.
0: Now, Lainey Wilson, Friday, played Jazz Fest in New Orleans. I didn't get there until Saturday.
1: Oh,
0: but she was in the region. Did she pop in?
1: No.
0: Was she around?
1: She stayed home.
0: She was close, you know? No.
1: She wasn't a part of this. Heart, no.
0: Okay. So let's look at these six picks. What are we eating here? What is this toasted thing?
1: Okay, that's Texas toast, blackened catfish. There's pimento cheese and cucumbers on that sandwich, Rob.
0: Oh, that's catfish.

0: Okay, now,
1: yes.
0: Now the Texas toast, that looks like regular thickness toast.
2: It's all Texas toast.
0: Is it? I mean, because it's in Texas,
1: this
0: is it Texas?
1: A bad picture.
0: It doesn't look like it's thick bread.
1: Look at those collard greens, though.
0: I don't know.
1: One of my favorite things.
0: I would try it. I don't know if I'd be down for that. That looks very green.
1: It was delicious.
0: It's the greenest green ever.
1: Okay, look at the next
0: Saturday
1: food.
0: Morning, you went for massages.
1: Yes, first thing in the morning.
0: This girl lives it up, huh?
1: Please. It was one of those, like, Asian strip mall massages.
0: Couples?
2: They still count.
0: At the same time?
1: Yes,
0: are you next
1: did.
0: To each other? Are you holding hands?
1: No talking.
0: No.
2: They didn't make you do, like, affirmations?
1: Goodbye.
2: We did that on our honeymoon, and it was so awkward. They're like, now say two positive affirmations.
1: I would have been out.
0: But this is Mo. She mentions that her and her husband went for massages, yeah. And then another food picture.
2: Like, well, obviously.
0: There's no
1: Look
0: picture.
1: Look at that food.
0: You think you're going to see a picture of Mo getting massaged or something?
1: Oh, my word.
2: Well, you had to pay extra for that.
0: Went for massages, and
2: on
0: then
2: Monley
0: we...
2: Fans.
1: Find me on MonlyFans.
0: And then we went out and ate again. All right.
1: And then we drank.
0: Carbonara. And then Saturday...
2: Did you...
0: You're drinking?
1: What did you see, Alex?
2: Did you blur his face out in a photo?
1: Oh, yeah, because he was eating and he looked like a dork.
0: Okay, so you go to the... there's a beautiful picture of the couple right
1: Yay!
0: There.
1: Yay!
2: Right.
0: There you are. And you know what? What a company gal. She's got the iHeart logo. You're
2: did
0: such
2: you
0: a
2: wait
0: sucker.
2: For the iHeart logo to pop up?
1: No, that was in between sets. They
0: you
1: was always there.
0: Are the biggest suck-up.
2: I know you. We get it. Like, you're here.
1: Thank
2: so.
1: You to the best bosses ever for getting me tickets.
0: Okay.
2: I've never gone to an iHeart.
0: So,
1: you should have come. Like why, is so
0: Austin,
1: fun.
0: Why is Austin blurred out in this picture?
1: Because he was eating.
0: You're eating and you're not blurred
1: yeah, but
0: out.
1: My mouth's not open.
0: Okay, so he's
1: pepperoni
0: eating.
1: Pepperoni rolls. They were delicious. That stadium is beautiful.
2: The Moody Center?
1: Yes. It's where they play basketball,
2: the,
1: right? I think
2: Longhorns
1: the, yeah. It okay. was insane. Right. They're rich.
0: The real star, Gretchen Wilson.
1: Okay, Gretchen Wilson, I know you asked what she was going to wear, so I made sure to include a picture.
0: Wife beater.
1: She's in a white tank top. It was not technically one of those tank tops.
0: Oh, it wasn't a wife
1: no,
0: beater?
1: No, those are definite, like, smaller straps.
2: The
1: like,
2: husband beater.
1: Yeah.
0: Okay.
1: She was wearing just a plain white tank top. But she was great. Very entertaining. Still
0: Gretchen,
1: very talented.
0: Gretchen Wilson, the gun show is always on display.
1: Yeah.
0: Okay. So then there's more concert photos. Then
1: oh
0: you
1: my
0: picked
1: gosh.
0: Up the kids and you went Shibuzi to Willie's.
1: So good. Oh, I got Willie's Grill and Ice House gift cards because it's Teacher Appreciation Week this week.
2: Oh, good call.
1: Yeah.
0: Oh, God, it is. I was supposed to send my kid with something today.
1: This is your reminder. You have all week.
0: I'm not there.
1: You like, have all week.
0: No. Her teacher's like favorite drink is like Dr.
2: Just
0: Pepper's
2: Venmo
0: one day.
2: Them, they'll like cash.
1: Oh, you were supposed to do something today?
0: There was something every day. There
1: Can
0: was
1: you just Venmo her?
0: Almond yeah, Joy. Venmo. Almond Joy was one day. God. Yeah.
2: Wallet with that bad boy.
1: Sorry.
0: I have it printed out.
1: I'm sure you do.
0: Sitting out.
2: Can you tip teachers?
1: Because then
2: like teachers aren't going to ever hate on the parent that tips.
0: Right.
1: There's too much.
0: All right.
1: It was a great weekend.
0: Mo's six picks.
1: Thank you.
0: Just Mo eating and Mo's
2: Incredible.
0: Food.
2: Really.
0: Just like 12 pictures of food. On Links and Guests today. Great pictures. I'm glad you had a good time.
1: Thank you.
0: Okay.
3: Who's going to win $1,000?
0: You can win up to $1,000. Risk it for the biscuit. I'll explain everything.
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30: 94.5 The Buzz. Welcome back. There's other people questioning too, okay? Dallas Daniels. Like, why is Mo's husband blurred out? Does she not want the world to see him? Because he's in the following picture.
31: Right, that's not why.
30: Blurred out.
32: Well, the previous picture.
30: He's there, and that's his, well, that's his leg, I think. Mm-hmm. It looks like his leg.
31: Yeah, it's definitely my husband.
30: In that the cider shot. He's in the pictures. Why does he look like he's in the witness protection program in one of the pictures?
31: He had a pepperoni roll in his mouth, actively in his mouth. So I was just protecting him from the meme warriors.
30: Okay, that's why, Daniel. Yeah. He was eating.
31: Yeah.
30: All right. Mo's six picks on the world famous Rod Ryan Show blog page at thebuzz.com. I'm ready to talk risket for the biscuit, but first, let's shoot it over to Alex. He's playing with fire.
32: I will be, yes.
30: He's got all kinds of things over there. He's been playing with the matches. You're not supposed to have that stuff in the studio.
32: Don't tell me what to do.
31: Oh, here we go.
32: It's our game. I'm going to have to light something.
30: You're so lucky Engineer Bob retired.
32: I don't see any sun. How am I going to use a magnifying glass, huh?
30: He would slap those matches out of your hand. What do you got for trending?
32: May the 4th be with you.
30: And also with you.
32: Trending. It is Star Wars Day, and everybody's excited about it. Woo! A lot of people are excited about it a lot.
30: Yeah.
32: Met Gala. We just talked about this. Mm-hmm. I did some research and found out what the theme is. I know Rod's always asking what the Met Gala theme is.
30: I don't know what to wear yet.
32: Costume art. Because I don't know if you know this, Rod.
31: Always the theme.
32: Fashion is art. Yeah, I was like, could you be more lazy? Like, just do a prom thing. Like, under the sea. Do that.
30: It's
32: outer space.
30: It is the most overblown
32: the stars.
30: Celebrity out-of-touch thing ever.
32: But it's raising money for charity. What charity? I'm not sure still. But a charity. NBA playoffs is our final trend this hour. We had two game sevens yesterday. The Pistons beat the Magic and the Cavs beat the Raptors. So congratulations to those teams. We are now on to round two of the NBA playoffs, which, again, will not include the Rockets. So that's what's trending on 945 The Buzz.
33: Do you have what it takes to risk it for the biscuit?
30: Come on.
33: With Rod Ryan on 94.5 The Buzz.
30: Let me just explain. I know most of you have heard this before. It's been a couple of years that we have been doing this. I went to Mr. Adler. I asked him for some money.
33: What do you mean? I just gave you money.
30: I'm like, that was last year, Mr. Adler. That was last year. Oh,
33: it's been a year?
30: He gave us more money. Risk it for the biscuit. You got a chance to win up to $1,000 right now. Why I've been talking about Alex playing with fire over there. Fire, fire. Like Beavis and Butthead. Mm-hmm. He's no different.
32: just making sure it lights. All right.
30: They had a pile of burnt matches over there.
32: Did you want dead matches?
30: They work. He keeps let me try this one. Let me try this
32: match.
30: Make
32: sure they're ready to go under pressure.
30: All right. Alex is going to light a fuse. He's going to light a fuse. You're going to hear it on the radio. Now, I got to get one of you to call in. Chili probably takes caller number 10, right? 713-212-5945. Don't worry. Every line's busy right now. We're going to get a caller on the air. You will hear Alex light the match, and then you'll hear the fuse. The fuse be lit. Then you'll hear Mr. Adler will come on. He'll say $100. If you freak out, you can just say stop right there. Give me the $100 and I'm out of here. It's a free hundo.
32: Unless it blows up before the 100.
30: Do you want to wait for him to say $200? Then you can stop.
32: Maybe he doesn't ever say 200.
30: Then you can wait for him to say $300.
32: Allegedly.
30: That money is yours. As long as you don't hear an explosion, we don't know how long the wick is that Alex is playing with over there.
32: I know.
30: Okay? Him and Emma know about his wick. That's it.
32: Yeah, she does. She knows how.
31: Okay.
30: It's
31: why
30: not a wick.
31: That?
30: It's a fuse. So
32: calls it a wick.
30: He lights the fuse.
31: I don't want to know.
30: He lights the fuse, and you stay on as long as you want. That money is yours as long as it doesn't explode. You can stop at any time, or do you just stay in there for the whole thousand? You have a chance to win up to $1,000. 713-212-5945. Ask me any questions you want before we start playing. I don't mind answering your questions because it's the first couple of days of this, but we are going to do it this week, every day at 720. If you want to risk it for the biscuit, call now, 713-212-5945.
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0: 94.5 The Buzz. Good morning, Rod Ryan Show. All right, come on. Good morning, everybody. Hope you're off to a great start to your day. It's looking pretty good, man. Only a 10% chance of rain. Mostly sunny. Manageable. Highs of around 83. I think it's going to warm up quite a bit, so this would be a good day if you... I get it, it's Monday and all, but if you can get outside and touch a little grass and do all of that, today's going to be a great day for that. Today's a great day to win some money from us, okay? Our money? No. Texas Hammer's money? Yeah. Yeah. Thank you to the great Jim and Mr. Jim and Bill Adler. Thank them. I want to thank them for being such great partners with us. Ask them if they wanted to play Risk It for the Biscuit again this year. They're into it. Yes. Boom. All we need is you on the phone. Good morning. Who is this?
1: Good morning. Hi, this is Crystal.
0: Crystal, so exciting! Chili said that Chili said you're the 10th caller today.
1: Yes, thank you.
0: Holy cannolis. Okay, I'm sure he's explained it. I just want to make sure that everybody listening knows. And the thing about it is, you do you, Crystal. Don't worry about anybody else. I know people are going to say, I can't believe they stopped there. Or if I ever got on, I'd stay in there the whole time. You don't know, okay? We're talking about hundreds of dollars here that are up for grabs. You do have a chance. The ultimate would be going up to $1,000 and you win the whole thing. But you can stop at any money increment. As soon as you start getting uncomfortable, you tell me to stop. Boom. Okay? Now, if you hang in there too long and you hear an explosion, you get nothing.
2: Oh, wow. Nothing.
0: Now, I never want to know this because I want to play along with everyone else. You have an idea what you're going to do? Or are you literally flying by the seat of your pants right now?
1: Just winging it.
0: You're winging it.
2: I like that.
0: Maybe that's best.
2: Yeah.
0: Maybe that's best. I don't know.
2: Just feel it, girl.
0: What does Mr. Adler have to say?
3: Are you ready to risk it for the biscuit?
0: Are you ready?
1: I'm ready.
0: Okay. At any point that you want me to stop, I'll do so. And hopefully we'll give you a lot of money and we'll part great friends. Okay?
4: Hopefully.
0: All right? Okay. That's what I'm hoping for. Alex, you've been playing with those damn matches.
5: Is it lighting time?
2: This is time to shine.
0: He has been so ready to light this thing.
5: Call me Fallout Boy.
2: Wow.
0: Here we go. Alex, go ahead. Okay, it's lit. It's lit. Nice job lighting that.
2: Lit.
4: Thank you.
0: All right, here we go, Crystal. You're on.
3: $100.
0: That's yours. That's your money.
3: $200. $300.
0: That's all your money, Crystal.
3: $400. That's a lot of money.
0: Stop!
2: Amazing. Oh my gosh, I forgot how sweaty I get during this game.
0: Oh my god. Crystal, you just won
3: $500.
0: Oh, wait.
4: Hey. I pause it.
0: Hey, you won. No, that's why.
4: Hey.
0: There you go. Hey, you won $400.
2: Heck yeah, Crystal.
1: Yes, thank you.
0: Congratulations. I heard him say five after you said stop. Do you want to hear the rest of that or no?
1: Yes, let's do it.
2: Oh, no. You torture yourself.
0: Do you want to hear? Okay, he said five. Okay, let's see. Let's see. Oh, here it is.
3: $700. That's a lot of money.
0: Okay,
3: seven.
0: Seven.
2: Oh, my word.
0: It blew up at 7, after 7. You stopped at 4. That's $400.
2: $400.
0: That you didn't have this morning when you woke up, Crystal. Congratulations.
1: Thank you.
2: Woo!
0: You feel good, though? It's $400.
1: I do. I feel great.
0: Yeah, you should feel good. I don't know. If anybody plays the game, if you don't want me to play the rest of it, that's fine. If you don't
5: want to
0: know.
5: But we all want you to play
0: it. I kind of want to know. I'll play it. I'll play a closed circuit because I want to see what you left on the table.
5: So at least, like, the first day, it didn't blow up in her face.
0: No.
6: That one, man.
0: We got a money winner. Her name's Crystal. She's $400 richer. Thanks for playing Risk It for the Biscuit today, Crystal.
1: Thank you, guys.
0: Thank you to the Texas Hammers. Okay, tomorrow, 7:20, Risk It for the Biscuit, and all week.
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0: 94.5 The Buzz. Good morning, Rod Ryan Show. Evanescence. Before that, Risk It for the Biscuit. Crystal. $400. Hey, it's a lot of money. $400. Played a silly game on the radio. Tomorrow we'll do it all again. Are you going to risk it for the biscuit?
1: You got people, I'm going to hang in there longer.
0: Yeah, all right, get through.
2: Coulda, shoulda, woulda.
0: Get through, be the 10th caller. Tomorrow, 7:20, we'll give you a chance to risk it for the biscuit. Give you a chance to get it, win up to $1,000 with our friends, the Texas Hammers. Still have big tickets and big things to give away today on the show. I guess we have pit tickets to Dave Matthews Band. Are you down there with the Teva sandals? You gotta have closed toes in the pit, right?
2: Yeah.
0: Is Dave Matthews? Well, here's the question. I don't know the answer to this. Is Dave Matthews? He's an elderly person like me.
2: Mm-hmm.
0: Sometimes they put chairs down there now.
2: Oh,
0: for some of the older
2: you're
0: acts.
2: Right.
0: Dave Matthews, you got to dance around,
2: yeah,
0: right?
2: Surely, still.
0: That's got to be a true pit.
2: Even if he's sitting,
0: I would think that's a true pit.
2: Yeah,
0: for DMB May 8th, Woodlands Pavilion. So we got tickets for you for that at 8:20. Of course, the date is a big deal today, May the 4th. We have some ideas for you on how to celebrate today. If you're looking for some ideas. Blue milk and your tauntaun cookies.
2: Tauntaun?
0: I don't know. I made that up.
2: Hmm. Like I believed you.
0: Punch it, Chewy.
3: Jar Jar.
0: There is a list of the best live action characters from, I mean, even the TV shows are involved, like The Mandalorian and the other ones. It's the only one I know.
3: Ahsoka. Ahsoka was the other one.
0: I don't think so.
3: No, it was. It was the girl with the tentacle ears.
0: Okay. Did she have her own show?
3: Yes.
0: Okay. I don't know what
3: the... And Obi-Wan was another one. That was actually a good one. I watched that.
2: He's not lying. That person's name is on this top 10 list.
3: A-S-H-O-K-A.
2: Yeah, something like that.
0: I don't believe Tobey Maguire when he talks about these things.
2: No, same. Well, I'm very skeptical.
0: They're really...
3: I'm educated on these things.
2: I know you're not.
0: There is no question that Darth Vader is the greatest character
2: number
0: ever.
2: One.
3: Jar Jar.
2: Stop.
3: Anakin Skywalker as a child.
0: I think it's inarguable that Darth Vader is the number one character that came out of all this.
3: Sebulba, the pod-raising guy.
0: According to this top 10, it's Vader / Anakin Skywalker.
2: Mm-hmm.
0: I get corrected on this. It's not Han. It's Han Solo.
2: Okay.
3: What country you're from.
2: Oh, my gosh.
0: Princess Leia in at 3 is a little high for me. Okay?
3: Why? Because she's a woman?
0: I just didn't think that... I get very important things.
2: You're so dumb.
0: I like how we all paused for your snort.
2: You like, know what's coming.
0: It was just perfect. She laid it in there beautifully.
2: I did not.
0: Luke in at 4. Mm-hmm. Is Leia more important than Luke Skywalker? Come on. You know what it is? It's the nerds and her with the slave outfit.
2: Oh.
0: So, again, I'd put her top 5.
3: Leia's with the pretty important.
0: Slave outfit. Yoda in at 5. And then you start getting into people that I don't know who they are.
2: Number 6 is the one that Alex was talking about that
0: Ahsoka.
2: We didn't believe in.
0: Okay. But she's more important than Obi-Wan Kenobi.
3: No, she's not.
2: And this list she is.
3: R2-D2 is also
0: R2
3: way up at the top.
0: R2-D2 in at 8.
3: Should have been top 5.
0: Then Din Djarin. I don't know.
2: A.K.A. the Mandalorian.
0: Yeah. Chewbacca in at 10. So C-3PO doesn't make the top 10?
3: C-3PO's kind of a bitch, dude. Like, R2 is the real guy. Where he knows what he's doing. C-3PO's like, oh, my. Oh, no. I'm scared of everything. Oh my goodness, master.
0: It seems a little weird that you wouldn't put C-3PO.
3: It's just like a little anxious wreck. It's like, you're a robot, bro. You're supposed to be making decisions, not freaking out.
2: And there's a new thing coming out. I keep seeing previews for it.
0: Yes.
3: The Mandalorian movie.
0: Here we are.
2: That's what it is?
0: We're just doing what you're supposed to do on May the 4th, everybody.
2: Celebrating.
0: Celebrating, talking, discussing, arguing. Star Wars nerds, rejoice. Today's your day. We got
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0: Morning Rod Ryan Show on this MILF Monday. Mo6 picks on Links and Guests today. Make sure you go and you check that out. All the May the 4th stuff, all of that. Food blog page, crazy criminal blog page, looking at girls, it's all there. Pit tickets to Dave Matthews Band. You're going to be calling in for those closer to around 8:20 this morning. 10% chance of rain, nothing over that. Mostly sunny today. Highs of around 83. There's Mo, right there. She's got the 6 picks.
1: Hey.
0: Again, with the asking why your husband's face is blurred out.
1: It's just a conversation starter now.
0: Like he's in the witness protection program or something.
1: Huge pepperoni roll in his mouth.
0: He was eating at the time. I'll answer
1: actively
0: it one more time.
1: Actively eating.
0: There's a picture of him. She's not trying to hide her husband from us.
1: No, there's another picture.
0: He's there. Him. He's in the pictures. But
1: check him out.
0: But there's one that he's pixelated out.
1: Mm-hmm.
0: She said that she must have loved that picture of her so much that
1: oh, yeah, right.
0: She's like, boom, I got to get rid of him.
1: Yeah.
0: So she pixelated because he was eating at the time. So that's why.
1: I love food.
0: He's not trying to hide him. All right, what do you got? Houston's headlines.
1: President Trump announced yesterday that the U.S. military will begin guiding stranded commercial ships out of the Strait of Hormuz. It's an operation he's calling Project Freedom, and he framed it as a humanitarian mission, saying there are these ships from these neutral countries that have no stake in the Iran war, and they are stuck. They've been stuck there for weeks, dwindling food supplies for their crews. Iran's deputy parliament speaker calls it a move of a violation of the ceasefire. So we're going to see where that goes today, Rod.
0: I wonder if Wizard's going to get a call from iHeart, like Central Control in New York. Mm-hmm. Like, hey, what are you guys doing down there? You guys are playing a lot of Flock of Seagulls now.
1: Oh, stop. Oh, my God.
0: What do you got? Looks like you got Flock of Seagulls in a heavy rotation in the morning show.
1: Hey, here we are. Spirit Airlines also in the news. They shut down all operations in the early morning hours on Saturday, making it the first major U.S. airline to go out of business in roughly 25 years.
0: So, did they book flights and then the next day were closed?
1: I saw people waiting in line to rebook after being canceled, and they rebooked to flights that were not going to happen.
0: I mean, is it kind of on the person that booked because we knew Spirit was going under?
1: You got to stay up in the news. That's why I'm here. You know, I'm telling you these stories.
0: But what if you booked it 2 months out?
1: I know. You're screwed. If you paid by credit or debit card, you are going to receive an automatic refund, but that's the best that's going to happen.
0: How else are people paying?
1: The third
2: Cash.
1: Party.
0: Oh, it's that
1: yeah.
0: I don't We've do any of that. The hotels.com. I'm sorry.
1: It's very.
0: You got to. You got to buy direct.
1: It's May the 4th today, Star Wars fans. If you need ideas on how to celebrate, we have a full list of inspiration posted up on the world famous Rod Ryan Show page, thebuzz.com.
0: Full disclosure: I'm not. Of course, I want web hits. There's a blog page up now.
1: Yeah.
0: And it says, click here if you want to see how to celebrate today.
1: Mm-hmm.
0: You want to know what the recommendations are?
1: Tell me.
0: Number one, watch the movies.
1: Oh, that's groundbreaking.
2: That's pretty good.
0: Number two,
1: mm-hmm.
0: read the books.
1: They're books.
2: I'm not going to do that.
0: Number three.
2: Number three, dress up like the characters.
1: Did we get a picture of our dress-up girl?
0: She never sent anything. The first phone call today?
1: Riley?
0: She's
1: our cosplayer.
0: She's a big, she said she's pretty well known in the cosplay world, mm-hmm. and she's a big Star Wars person, cosplayer. And I said, listen, I'm not trying to be creepy guy on the radio, but send me a picture of you, you know, first phone call. You're kind of famous now.
1: Yeah, I want
0: for
1: to
0: sure.
1: see it.
0: Send us a picture of your best, you know, mm-hmm. let's see what you do.
1: Yeah.
0: Still
1: waiting for that.
0: So that's how you celebrate. Or you drink blue milk.
1: Blue milk.
0: Put a little blue food coloring in your milk and eat a Tauntaun cookie.
2: Or you kiss your sister.
0: But I still don't...
2: Spoiler.
0: Did you say kiss your sister?
2: That's what they do in the first movie. What?
0: Kiss your sister day?
2: Luke and Leia kiss.
1: What?
2: In the trash compactor. They don't know their brother and sister yet, but later it comes up.
1: That is a movie. That
0: Isn't the line, punch
1: watch.
0: It, Chewie? Could you like punch it?
2: That's when you're in the Millennium Falcon.
0: Could you punch a Wookiee today?
2: No, punch it meant like going to hyperdrive.
0: Oh, punch it.
2: Punch the ship.
0: Punch it, Chewie.
1: I'm so lucky to have you, Alex.
2: Okay.
1: Hey, let's talk about Sydney Sweeney, something we definitely know about.
2: Don't kiss your sister. I would not recommend you really do it.
0: What about punch it, Chili?
2: No.
0: No.
2: I would never let you punch Chili.
0: I mean,
2: Chili gets punched back.
0: But when we need something, no, I don't want to get hit by him.
2: Chili gets punched back.
0: He's got a lot of power.
2: He does.
0: What else?
1: Sydney Sweeney.
0: Okay.
1: I know you love her.
2: She celebrated Star Wars Day?
1: She made her relationship with Scooter Braun Instagram official, Alex. Okay. Posted pics and videos from them at Stagecoach, dancing, enjoying their weekend together.
0: Was she on his shoulders at a show?
1: Yes.
0: Okay, I saw that.
1: She was in a skirt.
0: So that's the... Now, why do you got to bring that up?
1: I looked.
0: I'm glad you brought that up.
1: You're welcome.
0: I'm just downplaying it.
1: They met at Jeff Bezos' wedding last year. Quickly became serious. Apparently, he really, really likes her. I mean,
2: no way.
1: She is a young, beautiful girl.
0: Really?
1: Well, yeah.
0: So he's like, so
1: he's into it.
2: Sydney Sweeney's boyfriend. It's very really, really likes her.
0: You're telling me it's cool to date Sydney Sweeney? Who'd have thought?
2: He thinks she's super hot.
0: Wow.
2: Reports say.
0: Hey, I'm dating Sydney Sweeney, and it's awesome.
1: I think I'm into it.
2: Huge fan.
1: Good for him.
0: God, I thought I hated that
1: Good
0: guy before.
1: Also, we've talked about this story before. The Turnstile guitarist who hit his co-bandmate's dad with his car.
0: Yeah.
1: 79-year-old dad suffered a broken leg because of this guy. His name's Brady, and he's about to be in jail for life.
0: Yeah, but...
1: life.
0: He didn't kill a guy.
1: I know. So I looked into it a little more. He's saying it was self-defense. But the lawyers, the prosecutors think there's evidence of premeditation, which is what would give him the potential for a life sentence.
0: Holy crap.

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27: Yeah, your rec checks are long. Like, you're taking into my time.
26: Stop traffic in Lamar, Galveston County. Heavy delays related to the accident on the frontage road, FM 517. It's 45 Gulf Freeway northbound. If you're there, it was a fatality accident. Police investigation underway, so sorry. In the Woodlands, that 18-wheeler accident, still three right lanes are blocked to 45 northbound at 242. Your alternate there, Kirkendall. That's your rec check on 94.5 The Bus.
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27: 94.5 The Buzz. Good morning, Rod Ryan Show on this MILF Monday. Oh, I got to get over. I looked at Mo's six picks. I didn't even... I was so taken back by your pictures, Mo. I didn't even look at the MILF Monday today.
26: Oops.
27: The heck? Get your mind right. I'm talking to myself. Get your mind right, Rod. Mostly sunny today. 10% chance of rain. High of 83. All right. I do have pit tickets coming up for you. But first, Alex, what's trending?
30: You're never going to guess.
27: Okay. That means you
30: That's
27: want me to guess?
30: Trending all morning.
26: Ooh, I know.
27: May the 4th be with
30: That's
27: you.
30: That's it. Yeah. Star Wars Day. Trending.
27: Yeah.
30: Happy Star Wars Day to everybody. McDonald's is also trending.
26: Why?
30: A lot of people are upset right now at McDonald's because they are getting rid of their self-service soda machines. Like, so you're going to have to go behind get them to go behind the counter, which also means they're getting rid of their free refill policy.
27: Ooh.
30: You used to just be able to, like, sit at McDonald's, read the newspaper, and drink 107 sodas if you wanted to.
27: Yeah.
30: Just put them away all day. Now you can't do that. Now you have to keep going to them to refill it. But they're not going to want to stock those places.
27: That is a pretty big deal.
30: I've been to the one in Times Square, and it's still just the kiosk. Like, they're not going to have somebody just... Their whole job is to just refill sodas. Eventually, I feel like it's going to come back. They're McRibbing us. I think they're McRibbing us.
27: But I bet you that'll save them millions of dollars.
30: On, like, people stealing sodas from them?
27: Yeah.
30: And they're McDonald's. Like, they print money. I don't feel like people taking Sprite and more than they
26: hurts
30: should
26: the bottom line.
30: McDonald's is really affecting them that bad.
27: And if McDonald's is, like, the the Golden Arch standard. Who else jumps on board after this? Is this the start?
30: Right. Is this where Burger King makes their move?
27: Yeah.
30: Whataburger would never.
26: Don't
30: do
26: listen,
30: this.
26: Whataburger.
27: It might be a thing of the past.
30: Never. John Sterling is trending, the longtime voice of the New York Yankees, their radio broadcaster. The Yankees win, aww, guy. Mm-hmm. He passed away this morning at 87 years old, and a lot of people were talking about him. But that is what's trending on 95 The Buzz.
27: Not to be confused with the voice of God, the in-house announcer for the Yankees. He died years ago, and even after he passed,
30: number two. Derek Jeter.
27: They allowed a recording to play for Jeter to come out.
30: That was because he was the last guy. I think it was Mariano Rivera and him were the last two people that he had done it with. And so he was like, they're like, for the rest of your career, you can use his call.
27: Yeah.
30: But everybody else, since then, they've had the regular announcement.
27: So what's the in-house guy's name?
30: Bob Shepard.
27: And then the guy that just passed?
30: John Sterling.
27: Okay. All right. Well, thank you for that. Why did Shelly leave in the middle of the Devil Wears Prada?
26: I'm dying to know.
27: Made $70 million.
30: The fashion was bad.
26: Bad fashion.
27: Over the weekend.
30: Was it because the lady was mean?
27: She left in the middle of the movie.
30: Meryl Streep was mean again, wasn't she?
27: And then I thought, okay, this is actually a pretty good thing. I'll go around the room. Anybody ever walk out of a movie? I have walked out of one. I've walked out of one movie. I was just like, this is the dumbest thing I've ever seen in my life. And I'm not sitting here any longer.
26: Well, now I have more questions.
27: So, all right, that's coming up. To get us there, let's give away some great tickets.
26: These are pit tickets to see the Dave Matthews Band to open up their summer tour May 8th in the Woodlands. You can buy tickets, Ticketmaster.com, but we'd love for you to win them. Caller 10 right now, 713-212-5945.
27: All right, bring me your feet. Caller number 10.
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0: 94.5 The Buzz, Red Jumpsuit Apparatus, and Face Down. Good morning, Rod Ryan Show. Have you checked out Mo's six picks yet? Six picks from the weekend. Mo had a busy, busy weekend. She went to Austin to our... Now, I've been here a long time.
1: Yeah?
0: Alex,
1: yeah.
0: You've been here a long time. How many national iHeart shows have you been to?
1: None.
0: You know what I mean? Like the big ones where they get all the big names.
1: It's
0: the iHeart show. How many have you been to?
1: Zero. And I ask every time. They're like, who are you?
0: 10 years.
2: Shut up.
1: Yeah.
0: This one.
1: Mo swings in here.
0: This
1: big
0: one's
1: country Mo.
0: This one's been here 364 days.
2: Yes. Celebrating a big day tomorrow.
0: 364 days she's been with us.
2: Yes.
0: And you went to the iHeart Country Festival, mm-hmm. which was the national show.
2: It was amazing.
0: For our country, for our company.
2: Yes.
0: And you're just hanging out. It's a show. You're there.
2: Good show. Very well done.
1: I never felt like I meant less to the company than I do now.
2: No, we have the best bosses ever. You guys should really try and go to a show. You should have come with me.
1: They don't know who I am.
0: I'm coming up on 23 years. I've never been to that show.
2: You should have come with me. I would have been awesome.
1: They introduce themselves to me every time I speak to them. You an intern?
2: Whatever.
0: All right. Well, then some of Mo's pictures are it's food. Are you kidding me? It's food.
2: A lot of food.
0: It's food. And then her husband, I don't know, for some reason, blocked out. You can't see his face.
1: He was really
0: on the phone here. Hey, good morning, Rod Ryan Show.
3: National show.
4: It was me.
2: Hello? Someone's listening.
0: Yeah, Robert, turn down that radio. You're an animal. Hey, good morning.
5: How you doing? Good morning.
0: I'm doing great, man. Thank you for listening. You're caller 10, dude.
2: Robert!
5: Oh, my God. Thank you.
0: Dude, you're in the pit. He's got pit passes.
2: Yeah, May 8th. Hopefully, you have nothing else going on, Robert. You're going to be in the pit for Dave Matthews Band in the Woodlands.
0: What?
5: Dang, I appreciate that so much. It's
2: freaking cool. You better wear shoes, Robert.
0: Way to go, dude. All right, Robert.
5: Thank you so much, guys.
0: Where are you from?
5: Willis, Texas.
2: Nice.
0: Okay, I guess I got to ask one question first. Mm-hmm. Have you ever been to the movies? Like, you ever gone to see a movie in a movie theater?
5: Yes, sir.
0: Okay. Have you ever walked out of a movie before it was over? And I'm not talking about leaving right at the very, very end. Have you ever left?
5: Right, right.
0: Have you ever left during a movie?
5: No, sir.
0: No. Okay, I have. I have, and I got somebody here that's emailed me. Who walked out of the biggest movie in the country right now. She walked out of it this weekend. Hey, Robert, congratulations. What? Have fun in the pit. Hang on for me. Chili's going to get some information from you. Pit tickets all week to Dave Matthews Band. $77 million just here in America.
2: Woo!
0: Opening weekend. That's a big number for movie theater movies now. And then the global box office. This movie's big all over the place. Okay, I know I've already said her name on the air. She said no names.
2: Oh, crap.
1: We'll just make up a new one.
0: Moving forward, no names here. I've been kind of going back and forth with her because I thought there was a couple of things. The thing that's interesting, she doesn't want her name. And I already
1: we'll
0: blew
1: it.
2: I already forget. It's fine.
0: She doesn't want to destroy the movie theater either.
2: So what was it?
0: She said, Rod,
1: what do you want to do here?
0: This movie means so much to me, Rod. I went to go see Devil Wears Prada this weekend. I had to leave halfway through. I swear I could almost see my breath. It was so cold in there. I asked the woman that I was not with, asked her next to me, who also was complaining about how cold it was, and she finally said she was thinking of leaving as well, but we walked out in the middle of the movie. It was so cold. So my follow-up is, okay, don't blame this on, she doesn't want to give me the theater. She doesn't want to trash them. I said, can I ask you what you were wearing?
2: Uh-huh.
0: And she said, yoga pants and a hoodie.
2: Yeah.
0: She goes, I'm prepared for this.
2: It's going to be cold in a movie theater.
0: I go, are you cold normally? She goes, I can be. She goes, it's not a thing with me everywhere I go. But she goes, there had to be something happening here that it was so cold. She goes, she said, we were so close to almost seeing our breath. She goes, I've never walked out in the middle of a movie before. And she loves this movie. And she's going to have to go see it again.
2: Yeah, she couldn't enjoy it. She was just so cold.
0: Tickets are like $30.
2: Yeah.
0: To go see the movie. I'm like, how much? She goes, it was around $30 to go see a movie. So.
2: Bummer. I feel bad.
1: Do it for fashion.
2: I'm a cold person too. I know to take a blanket. To the movie.
0: You bring a blankie?
2: 100%. The most recent time I went to see Wicked when it came out, and I took my daughter, my 5-year-old, and I took two blankets. because I just know that it's always freezing in the movie theaters. It's dumb.
0: She said she knows that she gets cold. She brought the hoodie and wore because
2: you would think a hoodie would be enough.
1: Yeah, but
2: sure.
1: Yoga pants, your tops are warm, your bottom's cold.
0: I know, but I got to do this with my kid too. Like, she wants to fly in shorts and everything, and I'm like, I don't know what that plane's going to be like.
2: Yeah, it might be cold. And it might be really hot too.
0: And it's miserable. If you're cold, you're miserable. Especially if you're on a flight, you can't walk out in the middle of the flight. You can leave the movie, but you can't get off the plane. So I got to beg my kid, you got to wear pants.
2: Mm-hmm.
0: You have to wear pants. And then as soon as we get to where we're going, then you can put on the shorts or whatever. But London gets, it's like a chick leaving the house without their license. I can't.
1: I'm going to need it?
0: You know this, Alex.
2: Passenger princess.
0: You know this. It's like, how can you leave?
1: I need my ID.
0: How can you leave your house without identification? Okay.
1: Mm-hmm. Go to a bar.
2: Okay. If you're going to a bar, you need it for sure.
0: But they don't want to carry a sweater or something with. So if London has to go grocery shopping with me, she will freak out in the frozen food section or in the produce, whatever. She's like, Daddy, I'm so cold. I mean, I told you to wear a jacket. I told you. She's like, I don't want to carry it. Oh, my God.
2: The struggle. It is.
0: Girls do not want to be uncomfortable even 2 seconds when it comes to climate.
2: That's why my purse is so bad. Okay. Because I carry all this stuff.
0: We get in the car. If it's my girlfriend, it's like they think that I can get that AC on immediately. They are so upset that it's hot in the car that it's not immediately cooled down. I'm like, you got to be kidding me. It just doesn't happen that way. You got to wait.
2: Oh, wow.
0: Oh, it's so hot in here. Women, I know.
1: Am I right?
2: Wait, I'm really sad she had to walk out of the movie.
0: Yeah.
2: That's really miserable.
0: I'm surprised that she doesn't want to, like, totally, sorry for the term, Karen out. But she's not blowing up the theater. She's not blowing up the theater. She just said, I had to leave. I was really bummed out. And it's like, I don't know what she hopes to get out of this. Just the theater.
2: Will you leave a comment, a review? Will you send a message?
1: You don't want to be a review guy or girl.
2: I wouldn't leave a review, but I might just shoot a little message. Hey, y'all.
1: They're not going to read it.
2: They might send her a free movie.
1: Some guy's going to be like, maybe that.
0: Maybe.
1: Yeah.
0: Okay.
1: But most likely, it'll be some kid that answers. Is like, let me pass it on. Hang up.
0: Okay.
2: If that's the case, fine. But they might give her a free movie if they're good company.
0: Mo, you already answered. You've never walked out in the middle of a movie. Mm-mm. Nope.
2: No.
0: Okay. Have you?
1: I don't remember the year I was young, and I went. My dad and I had the day with ourselves, and we went to Crouching Tiger, Hidden Dragon.
0: Okay.
1: And it was all in subtitles.
2: Ooh.
1: And we didn't understand what was going on, really. And at one point, they jumped on trees and were like running around on trees. And my dad was like, "Do you want to get out of here?
2: No.
1: Like, do you want to leave?" And I was like, "Yeah, this movie sucks."
0: Like, I remember.
1: And then it won like every award that year.
0: Yeah, like it was something
1: that movie was terrible.
0: I don't know that they ever even explained how people could fly and fight in the middle of the air and stuff like that. They didn't have to.
1: They did in another language.
0: Visually, it was supposed to be spectacular. I never saw it.
1: We thought it was corny as hell.
0: I was sitting, and I was already of age and whatever. I'm at the theater. Fear and Loathing in Las Vegas with Johnny Depp.
1: Oh, you were sober when you saw it.
0: I wasn't tripping on acid.
1: Tripping balls, dude.
0: Okay, this is the dumbest, most exhausting movie ever.
2: Mm-hmm.
0: Okay, I never went back to go watch it whatever. I read the book, and I wasn't even going to put that sick flex on you guys, but you brought it up. I did read the book, and I thought, okay, and I get it, the whole Gonzo writing and the whole thing about what's his name that wrote the book? Hunter S. Thompson. Thank you. So. Yeah, I read the book. I thought it was interesting. Now, is he on peyote the whole time? And is he on drugs and driving and whatever? But Fear and Loathing in Las Vegas, they focused so much on the drugginess of it.
2: Mm-hmm.
0: And you've got that like warbly camera and blah, blah, blah. The whole thing, there's a lot of drugs in the book, a ton of drugs in the book. The whole movie was tripped out. And I think, this is dumb.
2: Oh, you left because it was dumb, not because you're, getting dizzy?
0: And Johnny Depp with the dumb voices. I get it. Pirates is great. But Johnny Depp and his stupid...
1: Everything from then on has really just been his different drug voices that he's done as every other character ever.
0: Johnny Depp and his dumbass voices, I can't deal with it. I cannot deal with it. I get it. He's super A-list, okay? Drinking his mega pints. I understand. Him, I couldn't handle the voice. I couldn't handle any of it. There is a Bill Murray movie... I think it's called Where the Buffalo Roam. And that might be... That's based on Hunter S. Thompson. That was okay. The book was good. The movie... Only movie I've ever walked out in the middle of.
2: Huh.
0: Yeah. Temperature was perfect. I remember it.
1: crisp. It's a crisp 72 degrees.
2: 15. Poor girl.
0: She said she's going to go again.
2: Yeah, she has to see it. She's been waiting to see it.
1: At least it wasn't like if you saw Ice Age and you had to leave because it was cold. Like, you got to stay. I think you're committed to it at that point. Even Titanic, you got to stay there. That water's cold.
0: Got to bring the hoodie. I'm telling you,
2: blanket.
0: The sweater. Something.
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0: 94.5 The Buzz, Sublime, and Ensenada. Good morning, Rod Ryan Show. Man, thank you guys so much for rolling with us on this MILF Monday. You got Mo's six picks up. You got all the great stuff on Links and Guests. It's MILF Monday. Chance at $1,000. We're back at that this week. 9-10.
1: On the tens.
0: Chance to win $1,000 in alternative income. You'll get all the information close to around 9-10. I want you to play along with this. I don't know that we've had any local winners. Usually they do notify us
2: if
0: there's a local winner. So
2: come on, y'all.
0: We're only a week in, right?
2: We got to play to win.
0: We started last week?
2: Yes.
0: Okay. So it's at least 5 weeks of this. We got to get some winners here. 311 Dirty Heads coming to Woodlands Pavilion. We got tickets for you on Mo the Show. Crystal won $400 on Risk It for the Biscuit. That's back this week. Risk It for the Biscuit every day at 7:20. I am seeing that Gen Z. Gen Z is getting a little pushback.
2: What happened?
3: What did they do?
0: Well, because they're inventing everything.
3: Oh, yeah.
2: Oh, geez.
0: But there's the trend on TikTok now is to blast these trends that Gen Z says they're coming up with.
2: Mm-hmm.
0: And now these other generations are calling them the Christopher Columbus generation.
2: That is magical.
0: Pretty funny. So what do we mean by this? So there's something like one of the new ones right now is Gen Z, the Christopher Columbus generation,
2: mm-hmm.
0: discovering all these things that have already been around. Silent walking. It's walking around without your phone. Alex, you can hear the eyes roll in the back of his head.
2: Soup was one.
3: No one ever did that before, ever. Like, they never didn't have phones and just had to walk.
0: This is the generation that's known for quiet quitting. You know,
2: these
0: are the things that they've come up with. Like, hey, this is what we're doing
3: quiet
0: now.
3: Quiet quitting, however, they're loud as hell about it when they do it.
0: Some kid, I swear, just was on there thinking that he discovered a Coke float. Those have been around since the 1800s.
2: Mm-hmm. Mm-hmm.
0: So, you know, that's what
2: dumb stuff.
0: So Gen Z getting blasted for these trends, and people are jumping on them instantly, saying, "You know, you didn't invent that, right? You know that we did this. Maybe we didn't call it, but this is the 10 things that has been called before you just came up with a new name for it." Millennials have their thing too.
2: What?
0: Millennial? Well, you guys.
2: You guys.
0: Yous guys.
2: What did we do?
0: Well, you guys.
3: We had to go through 9/11, right, dude? So we get a pass.
2: Yeah, look how strong we are.
0: You guys started coming out with the life hacks. That really came from the millennials.
3: A lot of those were sarcastic life hacks.
0: The millennials, you know, you guys did get it handed to you for a little while.
2: Mm-hmm.
0: For a while, millennials, there was a whole thing, okay, everybody needs a trophy. You got to tell everybody how good they're doing all the time. You got to have positive reinforcement. Mm-hmm. That was like, oh my God, I got millennials here. How do we work with these people? And the other thing that was a little annoying that you guys did is somebody's out there writing out their bills. I'm adulting today. I'm sorry. You're paying bills. You guys wanted to call that adulting.
2: I know. I don't feel like an adult, though.
0: That was a millennial.
2: Okay.
3: I was unfamiliar. It was a millennial thing.
2: But I didn't know that either, but no, I know.
0: All right. The Christopher Columbus generation.
2: That's funny.
0: It's pretty great.
2: Clever.
0: But ergo, that is somebody slapping a title on something that we've already. So it never stops.
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0: 94.5 The Buzz. Danzig reminding you, Mother's Day. Is it Sunday, right? Mo, pretend like you don't know.
1: I just looked at my calendar. Yes.
0: Act like it's Sunday. Yeah. Act like you don't know.
1: I'm celebrating the next weekend.
0: What is that?
1: I'm going to Vegas.
0: But Mother's Day is this Sunday.
1: I just looked, yes.
0: You're just wearing Austin.
1: I know, I'm going without my
0: Can I borrow your parents?
1: Sure, they're available.
0: Your parents move in with me?
1: Oh my goodness.
0: So they'll watch London? Yes. I can go on these trips?
1: Just drop her off. What's one more kid?
0: Right. Good morning, everybody. Mother's Day on Sunday. We'll keep dropping reminders. That's for me, too. I got to get the stuff in the mail. That card's got to get there on time. Mm-hmm. Otherwise, it doesn't count. Chance at $1,000. Alternative income. That's coming up at 9:10. Mostly sunny skies today. 10% chance of rain. Nothing over that all day. High today of around 83. Mo, one final time. Houston's headlines, please.
1: Yes, sir. President Trump announced yesterday that the U.S. military is going to begin guiding stranded commercial ships out of the Strait of Hormuz. He's dubbing this Project Freedom, and he framed it as a humanitarian mission because he's saying that we have some neutral countries, no stake in the Iran war, who've been asking for help to free their boats. Boats that have been locked in the Strait for weeks, dwindling food and supplies for their crews. Okay, well, Iran is saying, this is a violation of the ceasefire, and Iran will, quote, not back down. So that's what's going on over there. Here locally, I need updates because a parking garage near the George R. Brown Convention Center is going to be demolished today. And if your vehicle is still inside of it, whoopsie. There was a deadline at 5 p.m. yesterday to remove your car. Apparently, they're towing some of them.
2: How many cars are still
1: there? I don't know. I need an update.
0: Where is the parking garage?
1: It's right there outside the George R. Brown.
0: And they're bringing it down today.
1: Yeah, they're redoing everything around there. It's a hot mess. Stay away.
2: Sick.
0: Oh, my God.
1: They took down the sky bridge that connects it to the convention center.
0: Okay.
1: But they're not going to have a new one open until this fall. A lot of people parked there.
0: Yeah. So I saw the report this morning. There's a ton of cars that people didn't get the message or whatever.
1: Yeah.
2: They might not be on the email list.
1: And is it a wrecking ball or is it a bomb? Like, how are they exploding this thing today?
0: That's a wrecking ball.
1: Is it?
0: Yeah. Bombs are for
1: big, fun to watch.
0: Bigger buildings.
2: Thank you for acknowledging the song choice.
1: Thank you. That's a good one.
0: Miley Cyrus is taking that sucker down.
2: No one said anything earlier. I was upset.
1: Gas prices setting an all-time record. Maybe. The national average gas price yesterday was $4.44. That's up 30 cents from last week. Oh. It's also an all-time record for May, and insiders are saying we're nowhere near an end to the war, which would be when the prices would get better.
0: Did we end up doing it, my promotion? Because I remember I got laughed at. I get laughed at things that I say in our meetings.
1: I would never laugh at you, Rod Ryan.
2: Wizard laughs a lot at him.
0: I get full on like, dude, not everything has to rhyme. Like, Wizard will look at me like, not everything needs to rhyme. He goes, or you and your dumb alliteration, you know.
2: Everything needs to be a graph.
0: Free beer Friday, those types of things.
1: That's awesome.
0: Remember when I came into the meeting and I said, what if we got like gas cards, tanks for listening?
2: I like that.
1: That's so good.
0: He hated it.
1: He hated it.
0: Thanks for listening.
1: You're joking.
0: Wow. Thanks. Thanks, guys.
1: Give him a call. Do you want me to talk to him?
0: Did we end up doing it?
2: I don't think we did. I think you pitched it, and I think it was shot down.
0: Yeah. He hates all my ideas.
2: Like the Strait of Hormuz.
0: He hates this show. Everything we do.
2: I also asked him if we could open up the Strait of Hormuz in our last meeting. He said no.
0: You know what he loves?
1: What?
3: Alternative income on the 10s.
1: Oh, wow.
2: He's obsessed with it.
0: He loves it.
1: He does.
0: Simple little text to win.
1: People need gas money right now.
0: Meanwhile, thanks for listening.
1: Thanks for listening.
0: Nothing. I got shown the door.
1: All right, let's circle back.
2: The greatness.
1: Let's circle back right on that one. The Met Gala's tonight. I know you're excited. Costume art is the theme. Beyonce is a co-chair. It cost $100,000 a ticket to go to this fundraiser.
0: I hate that we have to talk about this.
1: It's trending. I'm sorry.
0: I know.
1: Done.
0: No, it's all over. The news would lead you to believe that everyone's interested in this thing.
1: I wouldn't have known it was tonight unless I saw it in the trends.
0: Here's why I saw it, and I left it on.
1: Mm-hmm.
0: Jeff Bezos is underwriting this thing, maybe?
2: Yes. He's rich, that's why.
0: And
1: he's an honorary chair.
0: What did he do? No, just
2: donated a lot of money.
0: Please excuse my ignorance.
1: Mm-hmm. Why do people hate him? Why are they not going because he's there?
0: Yeah, like, oh, Jeff Bezos is involved? Now I'm not going. Like,
2: ever heard of Amazon?
0: Right.
1: But he donates to a lot of other causes that might be controversial to some people.
0: Oh, Jesus Christ. Your ass hurts. Not you.
1: I know.
0: Whoever is not going to spend $100,000 on a ticket now because Jeff Bezos is donating a ton of money.
2: You just didn't want to spend $100,000. You were like,
1: use that as an excuse?
2: Actually, that's my reason for not going. I will not be giving $100,000, not because I don't want to go to this dumb thing, but because of Jeff Bezos.
0: It's brilliant.
1: That is really funny.
0: It's brilliant in the same breath.
2: That's how I always choose my protests, whatever is most convenient for me.
0: Simone Biles just made the news and said, you know what? I'm going to tone down how many red carpets I go to.
1: Yeah, I will also be
2: toning down my red carpets as well.
0: Here's the dirty truth. Mm-hmm. She goes, these things are costing me minimum $25,000.
1: Yeah.
0: When I do these things, you get invited, mm-hmm. but you got to do wardrobe and blah, and you know, you don't always get that dress handed to you. Mm-hmm. And she's like, these things are costing me at least $25,000 every time I walk on a red carpet somewhere. Now, I'm sure she's got the cake, but
1: She doesn't want to spend it on that.
0: And I didn't realize that. I just thought that they were going full freight paid mm-hmm. when they walked these red carpets.
1: Yeah, you would think so.
0: And she's like, no, I'm not going to do them as much.
2: But you're also like bragging that I get invited to too many parties. That's pretty much what you're...
0: Well, maybe
2: you're
0: that
2: like,
0: too.
2: Oh, I used to get invited to so many parties.
0: I just didn't understand. I mean, everybody hates everybody for some reason. I just didn't understand Jeff Bezos writing a huge check for this thing.
1: Mm-hmm.
0: And this is the most tone-deaf event of the entire year in our country. At least to me.
1: Mm-hmm.
0: So,
2: the guy that bought like an Italian city is a little tone deaf for a wedding.
1: Record store day was April 18th. Over 350 exclusive releases sold through indie stores alone. And so a company tallied up all the sales and figured out who were the top sellers across albums. Pink Floyd, number one.
0: What, did they find some Pink Floyd song that no one heard before?
1: No, it's some clear colored 4 vinyl set that you could only get.
0: Yeah.
1: And that was the top seller.
0: But the diversity of Record Store Day.
1: Number 2 was Bruno Mars. This was number 3, the soundtrack for K-pop Demon Hunters.
0: Good for them.
1: Good for them.
0: For getting, you know,
1: kids out and about.
0: If you're out chasing down that clear Pink Floyd album, you're old. Okay? I can say that because I'm old. And then this is going to be kids.
1: Yeah.
0: So if you're spanning that whole thing on Record Store Day, then you're doing Record Store Day right.
1: It's pretty cool.
0: You know, and then Fall Out Boy was involved.
1: Number 7 on the list.
0: They had something that they put out?
1: Again, with All Over the Place. It's cool.
0: And if you don't know, Record Store Day, they give exclusive things to the record stores, and you have to go to the record store to get them. They're in limited quantities. And I think most places do a pretty good job of not telling you how many copies they have of each thing.
1: That's cool.
0: So you got to go and get in line and hope for the best.
1: Those are Houston's headlines.
0: Alex is like, can't you just buy this stuff online? No.
2: You can, though.
0: Afterwards. Yeah, marked up. What do you got in sports?
2: Astros got a win yesterday. They beat the Red Sox 3-1 in extra innings. They took 2 of 3 from Boston over the weekend. Tonight, they're going to open up a 3-game series with the Dodgers at Daikin Park. Stephen Okert is going to be on the mound for the Astros, going up against LA's Yoshinobu Yamamoto. First pitch is at 7:10. 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In the NBA playoffs, the Pistons eliminated the Magic 116-94, and the Cavs topped the Raptors 114-102. In the Stanley Cup playoffs, the Canadians got by the Lightning in Game 7, 2-1, and the Avalanche beat the Wild in Game 1 of that series, 9-6. That is what's going on.
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0: 94.5 The Buzz. Good morning, Rod Ryan Show. It's Stain so far away. Stain played this weekend. Well, Aaron Lewis played this weekend.
1: Where?
0: He was part of that Kid Rock show, I believe.
1: Oh, really?
0: Yeah.
2: How'd that go?
0: Friday was a mess out there. It was very rainy, but people showed up.
1: Yeah.
0: And Ella Langley, who's got like the biggest song. What is it? The Texas?
3: Sometimes I can tell by the way.
0: There you go.
1: I can't sing.
0: Mo's singing.
1: I can't. I was mocking myself.
0: What's the name of the song?
1: Choosing Texas.
0: Choosing Texas. Okay. And then Kid Rock played Nice Weather on Saturday. Probably was a little swampy out there still, but
1: I heard the town of Belleville like showed up.
0: Yeah, I didn't
1: get any.
0: They were
1: like helping people get to the show because parking was muddy.
0: Yeah, how was it? I mean, you know, the infrastructure is not really built for a huge show like that. I think there's one light in Belleville, like one traffic light. I think that's true. I think that's true. But a 100-year-old woman, if anybody's got a great picture of this woman, I have one that somebody had sent to me, and it was just of the, it was a picture of the screen on the side of the stage.
1: Stage, okay.
0: But it was during Kid Rock set. A 100-year-old woman may have crowd surfed. That sounds pretty good.
1: Stop.
0: Maybe a Guinness World Record, huh? So I did. I have a picture. I'm looking for a really good picture of that 100-year-old. Who is she?
1: I want to know everything.
0: Yeah. A 100-year-old woman crowd surfing at a Kid Rock show. Of course. Of course. Shakira is on the Looking at Girls blog page. She played a free show. They say an estimated 2 million people showed up on Copacabana Beach in Rio de Janeiro on Saturday night. The pictures are outrageous.
1: Insane. Madness.
0: The pictures.
1: You thought Belleville was bad.
0: The pictures are outrageous.
1: What?
0: So, Mo was out. Where was your show for the iHeart Country show?
1: It was at the Moody Center in Austin, so where the basketball team plays.
0: That's a control.

0: cold environment.
1: Yeah.
0: There's X amount of seats.
1: Beautiful venue.
0: Rio de Janeiro, 2 million people. I was out at Jazz Fest.
1: Mm-hmm.
0: If you look at some of the aerial shots, and looking at it going, oh, God, I'd never go to that. I was in that. Wait a minute. Like, I'm looking at the aerial shots of Jazz Fest this weekend.
1: Where does that happen?
0: That happens inside of a horse race track.
1: Oh.
0: So it's all grassy and stuff like that. People are asking, why am I wearing boots in my picture? I did post one picture up on our Instagram, at Rod Ryan Show, just because it rained all day,
1: muddy.
0: All day on Friday.
1: Mud boots.
0: Lainey Wilson played in the rain, and people were standing in the rain. But Trooper, she played.
1: Cool.
0: By the time I got there on Saturday, the Eagles had played, and I'd never seen them do this before. Don Henley said, hey, it's sold out. They don't sell out Jazz Fest. They just keep taking your money. They keep taking your money and allowing people
1: squeezing
0: in.
1: Squeezing people in.
0: There's so many exits. There's so many ways to get out that the fire marshal has determined that, okay, we can just keep packing people in here because apparently it's quote unquote, I'm using the quotes here, safe. For some reason, they shut it off.
1: Really?
0: So about 125,000, 130,000 people.
1: Dang, Rod, that's a lot of people.
0: And now while the Eagles are on, they're not the only stage.
1: Mm-hmm.
0: Alabama Shakes?
1: Yeah.
0: Is that the name?
1: Mm-hmm.
0: And T-Pain all playing at the same time.
1: What?
0: Yeah. Yeah, different stages.
1: How did you decide?
0: I'll tell you how I decided.
1: You went to see them, right?
0: It's where you set up. You're allowed to bring chairs. You're allowed to bring some tarps in.
1: Mm-hmm.
0: So, like, you're homesteaded. So, you're set up there. What's happening with Jazz Fest is you used to be able to bounce around a little bit and go to see different stages. Now you're trapped.
1: Mm.
0: We're kind of trapped.
1: Your place.
0: And I got my eight-year-old with me.
1: Mm-hmm.
0: So, kind of walking around with her, trying to get food and stuff like that is difficult. But the overhead shots of the Eagles, OMG. I'm like, I would never. Oh, I was.
1: Does it make you wonder about the Rio de Janeiro? Where are those people going to the bathroom?
0: Go look. You cannot.
1: Where they park their cars.
0: There are not enough. Now, there are enough porta potties at Jazz Fest. You got to wait.
1: Yeah.
0: 2 million people? There's not. No. I guess it's just the beach. You go in there and boom, boom in the ocean.
1: Oh, wow. Okay. That's a lot of people. For the people in the back here?
0: What's that?
1: Can you hear? If you're in the back?
0: Yeah, well, how do you set up sound?
1: If you're 2 million person in the very back.
0: You can set up relay towers and everything, but boy, how can those people hear in the back?
1: You're definitely not seeing
2: probably
1: anything, right?
0: I'll tell you what, 125, 130,000 people, the sound was great. Eagles sounded amazing. Eagles sounded really, really, the harmonies and everything with these guys. They're 80 years old.
1: It's incredible.
0: It leads me to believe, do they got some, is there help? Is there like a harmonizer that's maybe helping their microphones? Nobody's got power in their voices. Don Henley's talking in between. He's like, hey, we're not going to talk. I'm sorry. Don Henley's talking in between songs.
3: Hey, we're not going to talk too much.
1: Stop.
3: But thanks for coming out here today.
1: But they sounded amazing when they were singing.
3: It's really good to see you guys out here. We're the Eagles.
1: Are you joking?
0: Like, bro. Yeah. Turn it up a little bit. The guy's talking. We can't hear him. So nobody's really pushing it, but.
2: Did you loudly like proclaim several times like, you know, I saw these guys at Sphere.
4: Isn't it quite like their Sphere show in Vegas? Yeah, I saw them in Vegas.
0: I flexed my Sphere experience more than once.
2: Okay. I would, yeah, you should. Yeah. I feel like you have to.
1: I'm a real fan, just so you know.
0: You know, I saw him at the Sphere.
4: Well, no Sphere show, I'll tell you that much.
2: Where you don't have to worry about rain? Vegas.
0: Hey, you didn't ask, but I saw him at the Sphere.
2: I know, man. You told me six times.
0: Yeah, I did mention that a few times. Busted. Busted. All right, here's a chance at $1,000.
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0: 94.5 The Buzz. Good morning, Rod Ryan's show. Both been working overtime with these rec checks today.
1: I'm so sorry.
0: I'm gonna read this just because I'm someone that just freaks out in traffic. Mm-hmm. And I'm lucky. I think we're all lucky that Alex drives when he does and doesn't really have a huge drive into work. This guy cannot ever live in the suburbs. He can never be on the traffic thing.
2: Probably not. Yeah,
0: wouldn't be right. Good. Mandy says, good morning, Rod. I'm a loyal homeroom listener. During my commute from Spring to Conroe every morning, well, today I got stuck in that overturned 18-wheeler traffic. I always try to find a bright side in every situation. Why are you so awesome? Why can't I find the bright side in anything? Today, outside of being thankful that I wasn't involved in the accident that caused the mess, I got to listen to you guys for an extra 2 hours. See? Bright side. Thank you, Alex, Mo, and Chili, for making the 2.5-hour traffic jam entertaining. You guys are the best. AMF Mandy. I'm going to try to channel everyone channel your inner Mandy today.
1: Alex, come on.
0: I know it's a lot. It's a lot. It's easy for me to say this. I'm not the one that's stuck in traffic for 2 hours.
1: 2.5 hours.
0: Yeah, people are sending me, their screenshots what's normally a 15-minute drive has turned into a 2-hour drive today. I'm sorry, but we do get extra time together. Thank you, Mandy.
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0: All right, dude, what you got?
2: All right, today's AOL is a pretty easy one to get started with your week. It's just called Cursor Camp. It's like a summer camp for your cursor.
0: Oh, I thought we were going to be cursing.
2: You go click the link, and you just take your mouse cursor to the camp. You can go all around the camp, but you can also see where everybody else's mouse cursor is.
1: Oh, wow.
2: Mine has a little American flag because I'm from America. Yours should probably have a Canadian flag next to it.
0: Here we go.
2: But you can see, I think I'm next to a guy from Turkey in Australia right now who's on it. So that's pretty cool. A couple Russians around us. So pretty neat. But your cursor's just kind of chilling out. They have a hot tub you can go in. You can go on a little playground for your cursor.
0: Can you curse while doing it?
2: You can. No one else will hear you, but you can do whatever you want pretty much.
0: You get in a traffic jam?
2: Yeah. Yeah. If you want to get into a traffic jam, you can probably do it while you're in a traffic jam. Go to today's AOL.
0: Get into a mouse jam.
2: Mouse jam, yeah. Absolutely. go check it out. Cursor Camp at the World Famous Rod Ryan Show page at thebuzz.com.
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0: Okay, 94.5 The Buzz. Good morning. Rob Ryan Show. Whoa. May the 4th be with you, Day. May the 4th. Hey, that first phone caller finally came through with some pictures.
1: Riley?
0: Yeah. Kind of like a hot Boba Fett.
1: What?
0: She dresses up as Boba Fett.
1: Wait, what? Which one's that?
0: The person that she dresses up as.
1: It's like, hot?
0: Well, it's like a female Boba Fett. You know? It's like a checked out Boba Fett. Like with pink on there. So she sent some pictures. That's on the story. She was the first phone caller today?
1: She was.
0: She wanted to wish us a happy May the 4th. She goes, I'm a little well known in the Star Wars cosplay world. Well, I see why. Also, I just got this in. Our stories are popping today at Rod Ryan Show. Saul said, happy May the 4th. I wanted to celebrate Star Wars Day with my favorite morning show and show off this beautiful city I call home. Love y'all. Stay rock hard. My IG is I am Goldie. And he's all Boba Fetted out, too.
1: That's what that is?
0: That's Boba Fett.
1: Boba Fett.
0: And she's like...
1: Girl Boba Fett.
0: Girl Boba Fett. Yeah.
1: Okay.
0: That's like the Mandalorian. I think that's Boba Fett.
1: Huh.
0: Oh, God. Here they come.
2: He was a...
0: Stop!
2: He was a Mandalorian.
0: Who?
2: Boba Fett was. He's a bounty hunter.
0: I don't need Tobey Maguire. I don't need you.
2: Based after him.
0: I don't believe you.
1: Hard to believe you, Alex.
0: Right, well, I can't. How can I take
2: Boba
0: you serious?
2: Fett, Jango Fett. Then they had the clones that are made out of Jango Fett that turned into Boba Fett. It's the whole thing.
0: You said Tobey Maguire was your favorite Batman.
2: He was.
0: That's it.
2: He's a fantastic Batman. I don't understand. He's a fantastic Batman and Spider-Man.
0: That ruins your takes.
2: You clearly didn't watch the Clone Wars.
0: That ruins your takes forever.
2: Attack of Clones.
0: You want to see what my inbox looks like?
1: Yeah.
0: Ashley with an I.
1: Okay.
0: Rod, I have to address the beard.
1: No! I was not expecting this. Okay, what did she say?
0: So she sends me an email. She's like, the beard.
1: Okay.
0: I have to address the beard. Do you have to? Do you have to address the beard?
1: She felt so led.
0: I haven't made a huge deal of it.
1: Mm-hmm.
0: But it is... It's been a long time. The reason I haven't done this is because it's been 15 years since the Sabres have been in the playoffs and been in the Stanley Cup Finals.
1: Yeah.
0: So one of the things that hockey players do and they're fans of their team, they'll kind of, if they can, they won't shave while their team's playing.
1: Superstitious type thing.
0: All right. Mm-hmm. So I hate having a beard. I can't stand it. I hate it. And then the last time I had a beard, I hadn't fully gone full gray yet.
1: Okay.
0: And now I've gone beyond gray. It's just white. All right. Email. I have to address the beard. I noticed it getting darker. But the color, it's just not right. This color, I think, makes you look older. Stick with the gray. It suits you better. Ashley. I hadn't even talked about it. I did buy, and I shared it with you. I said, I got to do something.
1: Yeah, we're working through the process.
0: I got to tamp it down.
1: The white was bothering you.
0: It's so incomparably white.
1: So you've been doing like a treatment on it.
0: I did a wash.
1: Mm-hmm.
0: It wasn't like a mix. It wasn't anything that you got to mix. It's just right out of the thing. Mm-hmm. And it's a gradual.
1: Gradual was the word. Okay.
0: I did it 3 times. Mm-hmm. And I said it wasn't doing anything.
1: And I said, are you sure?
0: You're like, are you sure? Alex goes, I don't really see. It does look like it did something.
1: Yes.
0: She's like, it's not good. I'm stuck with it. It doesn't wash out.
1: She doesn't like it.
0: She said, no. Ashley with an eye said, no go.
1: I think it's fine.
0: She said, it looks worse.
2: Yeah, I think it's fine.
1: I mean, I would tell you if it looked bad. You know that about me.
0: It only darkened the chin.
1: Really?
0: The side stuff looks white. Still.
1: I don't think so.
0: No?
1: No.
0: Did it tamp it down?
1: I think it tamped it all.
0: I feel like it's... The thing about the beard, it's itchy.
1: Yeah,
0: it
1: I don't
0: really
1: know.
0: Is. It's awful.
1: How much longer do we have? Through June?
0: If the Sabres go to the Stanley Cup, that's June. That's all month.
1: Long time, Rod.
0: And I got to stick with it now. Sabres aren't playing until... The soonest I could shave this face, Wednesday.
2: Like 2 weeks
0: from
2: Wednesday.
0: Tuesday.
1: And it grows fast.
0: Oh, it's gross. I hate it. Thanks, Ashley.

0: 94.5 The Buzz. Good morning, Rod Ryan Show.
1: It's Disturbed.
0: And I will not break. Good morning, Rod Ryan Show. Man, we did a thing a couple of years ago with the guys in Disturbed. This kind of plays into something. I was going to mention it anyways, but it made me kind of think of it. Disturbed, big advocates for mental awareness. They did a song that kind of addressed it, and they were talking, and we hooked up with them. We ended up doing like this nationally broadcast thing here, well, at the other building. We put it together, and then iHeart said, well, we need to carry this on all the radio stations. And they were talking about how special their song was. And again, it just it played into, you know, mental awareness. Alex will know that. Maybe he'll remember the name of the song. Remember when Disturbed came in? And we did that mental awareness kind of show with them. And
2: is there a reason to fight?
0: Yeah. Thank you. And we had the guys from Camp Hope here. Mm-hmm. And blah, blah. We put it together ourselves. Mm-hmm. And then we ended up recording it, packaging it up, and we put it out there for all the rock radio stations and iHeart. Just kind of a cool thing that we came up with, you know? This is what I saw today, and I wanted to mention it. So I'm Disturbed, always doing a great thing. This song, Reason to Fight. Oh, so good. New research suggesting the 988 Suicide and Crisis Lifeline is helping save lives. Youth suicide deaths about 11% lower than expected since the service launched in 2022. Does everybody know you can hit 988 just like 911?
3: Yeah, and talk to someone like 24 hours a day.
0: 988, there's someone there for you. Mm-hmm. There's someone there that you will be able to speak with. The study estimates more than 4,300 fewer deaths happened amongst young people. The states that had the highest increases in answered calls showed the largest declines. The fact that there's somebody there and it's that much easier to pick up the phone and call somebody, it's working. It's a great thing. It's an awesome thing. So again, if you know somebody or if you are struggling, 988, the Suicide and Crisis Lifeline, it's saving lives. It's saving lives.
3: It's awesome. It's good to hear the numbers.
0: I saw that this morning, and yeah, it's... I think that's quantitative that you can see. It's like, okay, is it helping? Is it?
3: Right.
0: Oh, here's the numbers. Since they came up with an easier way and something that everybody can remember, because a 1-800 blah, blah, blah, blah, blah, blah, blah, blah, blah is not always easy. 988, boom, now we know. So put that away, 988, just like we all know 911. The fact that it's working, how great is that? It's an awesome thing. I'm glad... I had that written down that I wanted to mention it, and then I heard the Disturbed song made me think of it. What great guys they are. All right, what are you giving away on Mo the Show today?
3: Ooh, I have a pair of tickets to see 311 and Dirty Heads.
0: Yeah.
3: They're going to be at the Woodlands on August 23rd.
0: Did you just Ron Burgundy that with a question
3: mark? Dirty Heads?
0: Why are they so dirty?
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0: Now, in the break, she's going to go, do they not wash their heads, Ron?
3: Why are they so dirty?
0: Would you please tell me? She's going to just go Google dirty heads.
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1: 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Good morning, Rod Ryan Show. Wrapping up a MILF Monday. I just finally, I mean, most six picks. There's so much to look at. Finally made my way over to this MILF. God, I should have been there earlier. Number one blog page today. I see why. Thank you. Who submitted that? I want to thank him by name. It's so good. David from Clear Lake sent that in today. Thank you, David.
2: It's David.
1: For our number one blog page. Awesome. All right, here we go. It's time for Know the Show. 311 Dirty Heads, August 23rd. They're clean. The boys are clean in the band. Woodlands Pavilion. What's your question?
2: Alex, don't answer this.
1: Alex, don't answer this.
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3: Snubbed.
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1: Yeah, he said it all morning. He said it all morning.
2: Yeah.
1: And this character is not on any of the top any lists. 713-212-5945, but it's Alex's favorite.
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0: 94.5 The Buzz. Good morning, Rod Ryan Show. Getting ready to wrap up a MILF Monday. Thank you guys so much for rolling with us today. Really, really appreciate your time. Oh, nothing over a 10% chance of rain. Mostly sunny today and manageable. I think it's going to warm up over the next couple of days. But today, beautiful, man. Sunny skies and 83. I'll take that all the time.
1: It's now time for...

0: Good morning, Rod Ryan Show.
1: Good morning. Good morning. How are you doing?
0: I'm doing great. Who's this?
1: This is Chris. Chris from Rosenberg.
0: Okay. Now, listen, you don't know with Alex. You don't know when he's setting you up for some sort of a trap here or something.
2: He's very trappy.
0: He's like, yeah, may the fourth be with you, Spock.
3: Like, I didn't say that. You said Captain Kirk. He's gaslighting you, King. Don't listen to him.
0: Let's listen to Mo's question. Chris, be careful. Go ahead.
2: Hey, Chris. Who is Alex's favorite Star Wars character
0: that
2: continuously gets left off of every favorites list?
1: Oh, man. I'm going to have to say it was Jar Jar Binks. I wasn't able to hear it because I was in out of the car, but that's mine. So, final answer, Jar Jar Binks.
0: Jar Jar Binks.
2: Wasn't even in the top 25.
3: I call him JJB.
0: As played by Tobey Maguire. Tobey Maguire was in the suit.
2: Oh, my gosh.
3: Chris, everybody knows that.
2: You're going to 311. Dirty Heads are going to be there August 23rd in the Woodlands.
1: My God. I'm in the doghouse. I think this has officially got me out.
3: There you go, buddy.
2: I'm glad we can help.
0: Way to go, brother.
1: Thank you so much. Hey, first time caller, first time getting in.
0: First time.
1: Yes. All right, y'all.
0: We got to make sure we're not abusing this. First time ever on the show with us today.
1: Ever. I've been listening to the show for about 4 or 5 years. I've been trying to get in for everything, but this is my first time ever getting in.
0: Perfect. Way to go, dude. All right, you did it. You done good, kid. Thank you, Chris. Hang on for me. Well, happy May the 4th. May the 4th be with you, Chris, and everyone out there, please. Why is the carpet wet, Todd? He came in, it was business as usual with this guy. Two questions, two answers, boom, made short time of his game. Tomorrow's a Hall of Fame game for him, right? He's going to try to make it win number 5. He is a current 7-time Hall of Famer, 2-time world champion. He might up it to 8 times in the Hall of Fame tomorrow. Tomorrow morning, you got to come at us at 6:20. We start getting into that game. Slow Jeff was on with us this morning. Slow Jeff came back.
2: He did.
0: He won the Blue October, the Christmas tickets, right? Crystal is $400 richer today. Crystal was the first contestant to play Risk It for the Biscuit today. Could have had $700. Could have, should have, would have. She leaves with $400. That's huge. Tomorrow, Risk It for the Biscuit. You have a chance to win up to $1,000. Playing Risk It for the Biscuit tomorrow. So another one of you will see how long you can hang in there. Robert's going to be in the pit for Dave Matthews Band. How great is that? So thank you to the Texas Hammer, Mr. Jim and Bill Adler for allowing us to play Risk It for the Biscuit. We're going to play all week, 7:20. Man, set your watch to it, all right? What else? Jeremy's up next. That's what else.
2: He is.
0: Jeremy's up next. Nonstop Nooner. Pick your tickets with him in the 1 o'clock hour. Alternative income on the tens. you got a chance to win $1,000. We're going to do that all week. It's the one thing that the wizard does like.
2: He does.
0: He seems to like that one because it's like it's at a fixed position. Mm-hmm. There's no monkey business. Boom. He's got the guy doing it. All right. So that's it, guys. Have an awesome day. We're on a 20-hour break. I don't have to beat you up about games because Risk It for the Biscuit's got that slot every day. Every day this week. So you guys make it real, real fun, man. We'll be back in 20 hours, all right? AMF.
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Just a sign of the time. Some of our favorite bands getting a bit older. It's Sherman 84.5, The Buzz. The Eagles playing out at the New Orleans Jazz and Heritage Festival this past weekend. Had to cut the set short because their piano player having a medical issue. They're just looking after the health. Trying to take care of them. That's what you got to do. 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Chill.

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up here on this side of the mic shaking my head. It's starting to feel a little weird if it doesn't rain on the weekend here in Houston. Am I right? It's Jarvis 94.5, The Buzz. High of 83 degrees today. That rain is supposed to be coming back on Wednesday. Going all the way through the weekend. Might keep the temperatures down a little bit, though. Oasis.

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know, feels good to celebrate that positive, short and sweet music news on you Monday. It's Sherman 84.5, the bus. The older bass player for Metallica, Jason Newsted, just got the all free and clear, having throat cancer, recently having surgery. The doctors are telling him he's ready to rock and roll. You know, sometimes that short and sweet music news is a little bit of drama. Not today. Not on that Monday. Full story online.

appreciate that midday recap so we can keep your workday moving. Sherman 84.5, the Buzz, your non-stop nooner. 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

Keeping it easy on the brain this week. We got two choices. This is round one of You Pick Your Tickets. You're weighing to either Motionless in White or Buck Cherry. Let me see that first email if you want to go. Jeremy at thebuzz.com. Put the show you want to go to in the subject line. 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

Man, my voice has been struggling all day. Those Mondays will get you. We are Houston's Rocket Alternative. It's Sherman 84.5, the bus. My sister from another mister, here to get you through more of that Monday afternoon drive. This week, she's got you waiting to see Dave Matthews Band and the Black Crowes. She'll grab that first winner at 420. No.

0: 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It's May 4th.
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0: 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I'm Teresa. 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

me tell you what, this is a good day to win. I got $1,000 every hour for you. Going to give you a shot to get on that Sublime Reef Madness Bahamas cruise. Plus, I've got Black Rose tickets, and I'm going to get you in the pit for the Dave Matthews Band. We got a lot to do today. I'm Teresa. We are 94.5 The Buzz, Houston's Rock and Alternative, now with Stained.

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It's called submityourick.com. Totally anonymous. You can get on there and submit your ick. Right now, it's 15% icks happen at bars and restaurants, 38% bad manners and etiquette. Could you imagine, like, reading something very identifiable and you knew it was about you?

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0: Don't worry, I'm not stopping your music flow. I'm just letting you know in three songs I'm going to get you qualified for that Bahamas cruise with Sublime first.
1: Hey, Teresa, this is Nate. I did have a quick question for you. You seem like a creep guy. What's your favorite cover, and or if there is even a cover that beats Radiohead Creep? Let me know.
0: You know, Korn did the quirky Creep cover. Chrissy Hynde has done one. Tears for Fears did a really good cover. So I guess they would be the... There's a lot of unknowns that do good Creep covers, but I say Tears for Fears. But the OG is the one for me. No one will ever outdo the original. That's how good Thom Yorke is. We are 94.5 The Buzz, right?

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1: And to you, sir. You know, the Met Gala's tonight, ladies get it. They really missed their mark by not theming it like Galaxy or Star Wars thing. They could have Darth Vader theme. It would have been huge. Oh, whatever. I can't do all the work for everyone, you know? I'm Teresa. We are 94.5 The Buzz. Let me get you qualified right now. Sublime Reef Madness. 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
11: News Radio 740 forecast, sunny today with a high of 84, partly cloudy tonight, low 71.
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We've got a good 4 o'clock hour on the way for $10, $1,000 of alternative income for 20 Black Rose Whiskey Myers tickets. I'm Teresa Rockface. The other day, Carson, who's 7, called me Mama T. I thought that was... I was like, what did you call me? He goes, Mama T. And I don't... Has he been talking to Rod? I don't understand. We are 94.5 The Buzz.

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Here's a fun fact as I get you into a $1,000 win. Lincoln Park here, number one band for stress relief. Yeah, there was a big survey done. The majority of Americans say Lincoln Park just soothes the soul. So there you go. CNC News Machine 94.5 The Buzz. I'm Teresa. 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

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We are Houston's Rockin' Alternative. Let me give you a pair of free tickets. Black Crowes, Whiskey Myers, Southern Hospitality Tour, August 8th in the Woodlands. It's going to be so, you will see me there. That's for sure. But this pair is all yours. Open up that iHeartRadio app listening to The Buzz. Hit the red mic and just say, T, hook it up for me. Good luck.

0: I needed that corn moment. All right, let's find out who's going to go to the Black Crowes. 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
1: Hey, T, hook it up on me. 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
0: You got the win, my friend. Congratulations. Really quick as I get you into the Foo Fighters. You Spirit Airlines customers. 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They're done. If you had a ticket, they're going to refund you. 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Other airlines will give you a discount of their choice based on, you know, knowing that you actually bought a flight and it had to get refunded. Hopefully, that can help you out.

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Okay, so I just realized it's Monday. We have to play the Monday game. I got Dave Matthews pit tickets to give you next hour. Oh, I'm thinking of a number between 1 and 50. Wait, let me think of it now. Yeah, I'll let you early entry. Yep. Okay, I've chosen the number. I'm thinking of a number between 1 and 50. What do you think it is? Hit the red talk back mic on your iHeart app. I'll give you early entry now. You play the game at about 5:10. 5:05, I'm giving you another $1,000. I'm Teresa. We are 94.5 The Buzz.

right, we got a big hour. I got pit tickets to toss you here. We're going to play the Monday game, which could take a minute. So let me tell you this now before I give you a $1,000 win. Comic Palooza is Memorial Day weekend. I am officially hosting the Matrix panel, including Lawrence Fishburne. I'm nerded out. There's other actors that are going to be on the panel. Every face you will know. Get the details now at comicpalooza.com. There's that panel and many other panels, lots of celebrity guests, so get it all dialed in, and I can't wait to see you guys there. You guys never disappoint on those panels. Jesus, I know you're listening. I know I'll see you there. All right, I'm Teresa. It's Fly leaving after this. You're going to get your keyword to get alternative income, another 1,000 bucks in your

0: I want to throw love to my girl, Glorinda. Glow, glow. She heard me say I'm doing the Matrix panel for Comic Palooza. I'm a little nervous.
1: Oh, my God, Teresa. Congratulations.
0: Thank
1: that
0: you.
1: Is so exciting.
0: I'm
1: so excited for you.
0: I'm nervous.
1: Hope you have a blast.
0: I will.
1: That is awesome.
0: Glorinda, you have the biggest heart ever, and you are such a girl's girl, and you always champion me and everybody else, and I love you for that. She's awesome. That's how it's done. I'm going to even take cues from you, Glorinda. I'm going to girl's girl more than a girl girl now. We are 94.5 The Buzz and comicpalooza.com if you want to get your tickets for the panel or for anything else. Memorial Day weekend, the party's on.

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We are 94.5 The Buzz. I got to give love to Cameron Diaz and her husband. She's married to Benji Madden of Good Charlotte. They just welcomed their third child, which is awesome. 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
1: And may the 4th be with you.
0: And it was a good day. 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Allie's next. 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I'll be back tomorrow, too. Yeah, I can't wait to hang out with you then. Cinco de Mayo, I'll make sure you know where all the little parties are going to be going down, all right? All right, have a good rest of it. I love you. This world

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